studio songs that he ever released officially, Jimmy Buffett's Bubbles Up. WRMI Legends. Jeff Lawrence with you. Saturday night, Sunday morning, continuing with great music for you, along with a little, sometimes our Nashville roots show. Here's the Florida Georgia Line.

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2: When I was on the air in Syracuse, New York, this was a big hit for obvious reasons. The guy's name is Stu Nunnery, and the bigger one.

100,000 watts playing a song about Syracuse, New York. Wow. Stu Nunnery, a song called Sally from Syracuse. Not really a huge hit, but it's kind of fun to play anyway. Let's do some requests. Remember those big jukeboxes they used to have in the diners and soda shops? We're like a really big jukebox with 100,000 watts of power. 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

0: Screaming Alotta, plus The Real Bang Bus and Bail Bill Blunder. I'm Grant Marshall, 2020 News. Real news, real stories, real fun. Bruising for a cruisin', ain't we got done? A crabby crowd came in off a carnival cruise to clear customs and indignation in Miami when the lines got loco and folks flew into a fury. Wailing away in Smackaritaville as mayhem ensued, punching, kicking, hair pulling, and then suitcases started soaring like thud missiles. Must have been some vacation. Insanity gets the best of them when they're flailing. Two Clutch Magic Bus, Detroit Breakdown, Motor City Rakedown, a city bus driver and her supervisor, getting jiggy in pretty giddy Detroit City, hopping on the bus, lust, and parking it, flout of service instead of working. Yep, there's video and audio too, reports the Detroit Free Press of these Glee Way of Love transit twerkers making out and getting all grabby with each other, pulled over for some PDA on several occasions. We just getting started, baby, he says, while bus stop bus goes, she stays, love glows. Bogus bond bucks, freedom for funny money flopped fast in South Carolina. Deputies say a man, fresh from a bond hearing, boldly brandishing counterfeit C-note, then bought his own bravado by blurting, keep the change. Big mistake. The judge, a forgery pen, and a batch of bad bucks buried the bailout before it began, bagging the baffled buyer of bogus freedom with fresh forgery charges. Some bargains are just too cheap. And that's what's happening. I'm Grant Marshall, 2020 News.
1: Watch for a heavy thunderstorm tomorrow afternoon, currently 74 degrees in Miami. Here's your Atmos Weather Report for Monday, the 27th day of July. Erica Walters for Atmos Weather on WRMI. Mostly cloudy in Miami, and good evening to listeners in Houston, sunny, 93 degree temperatures for you. 81 and partly sunny in Detroit. Mostly cloudy, currently 78 in New York City. In Los Angeles, sunny, 83 degree temperatures for you. Finally, the Music City forecast for Nashville, Tennessee, mostly sunny and 90 degree temps for you. In Miami, getting down to 74 overnight tonight, Tuesday's high will be in the lower 90s, a heavy thunderstorm in the afternoon. Temperatures in the lower 90s on Wednesday. For Atmos Weather, I'm Erica Walters. Have a wonderful evening.
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0: Y'all were playing those requests. WRMI Legends, Jeff Lawrence, late night, Saturday night, Sunday morning, continuing with more of your favorites after Billy Graham.
1: A question from Billy Graham.
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1: What is your answer?
2: You say, well, Billy, I'm a member of the church. I've been confirmed. I take all the sacraments, so I've obeyed all the ordinances of my church. I've tried to do my best. But really, down deep in your heart, you haven't really experienced Christ in total commitment. He may be your Savior, but He hasn't yet become your Lord. Because Lord and Savior must go together. The Lord Jesus Christ. Lord means King. He's on the throne of your life, in every area of your life.
1: We'd like to help you make Jesus both the Lord and Savior of your life. 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We're the Billy Graham Evangelistic Association.
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0: Here's a song you will not hear Dave play on Tuesdays because he's pledged to you to not play any slow songs. Because, well, Tuesday's slow enough as it is, I guess. Classic song from Neil Diamond is playing now on WRMI Legends.

Hi, Jeff Lawrence again for ICOM America. Ham radio, it's supposed to be fun, right? Well, now I've figured out how to make it really fun. Recently, I've really gotten into POTA. Parks on the Air. Oh, it's a ball to do. And it's usually done with QRP, which is really low wattage. Rhea was telling me, yeah, it's a bit of a challenge, but that's what's fun about it. POTA, Parks on the Air, or SOTA, Summits on the Air. This is a way for you to get out and enjoy the great outdoors and still bring your ham radio with you. So I got intrigued and went ahead and purchased one myself. I went ahead and picked up an IC705. This little rig is absolutely cool as anything. And depending upon the band and your mode, it'll go up to 10 watts output wherever you happen to be. And that's with a simple little battery. It'll run 80 meters all the way up to the VH and UHF frequencies. It's incredible. All modes too. 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This is like a little 7300, almost in the palm of your hand, and you can pack it and take it anywhere with a simple long wire antenna. 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Now one directly from Henry Stone's studio, which he was a legend in the Miami music scene. 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

ICOM, Yaesu, National, Texon, Samsung, Grundig and Gunset, Halicrafters, Drake, Sanjian and Hammerlin, Panasonic and Sony. It doesn't matter what you're listening on. 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This guy's a major market jock, and you get to hear him free on 100,000 Watt WRMI Legends. 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

0: 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Here's the only offensive play from today's game, the Super Bowl champions versus the one-man team, Macho Man Bob Miller.
1: And here's the kickoff. Bob takes the ball at the 20. It looks like he's trying to cut to the outside. No, he's running for his life, and oh!
2: He's down and not getting up.
0: Bob is doing fine in intensive care. Baseball highlights after this message.
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0: Hi, this is Jim Edwards with thoughts on respect from 1 Peter chapter 3, verse 7. 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

0: Screaming Alotta, plus The Real Bang Bus and Bail Bill Blunder. I'm Grant Marshall, 2020 news, real stories, real fun. Cruising for a cruisin', ain't we got done? A crabby crowd came in off a carnival cruise to clear customs and indignation in Miami when the lines got loco and folks flew into a fury. Wailing away in Smackaritaville as mayhem ensued, punching, kicking, hair pulling, and then suitcases started soaring like thud missiles. Must have been some vacation. Insanity gets the best of them when they're flailing. Two Clutch Magic Bus, Detroit Breakdown, Motor City Rakedown, a city bus driver and her supervisor, getting jiggy in pretty giddy Detroit City, hopping on the bus, lust, and parking it, flout of service instead of working. Yep, there's video and audio too, reports the Detroit Free Press of these Glee Way of Love transit twerkers making out and getting all grabby with each other, pulled over for some PDA on several occasions. We just getting started, baby, he says, while bus stop bus goes, she stays, love glows. Bogus bond bucks, freedom for funny money flopped fast in South Carolina. Deputies say a man, fresh from a bond hearing, boldly brandishing counterfeit C-note, then bought his own bravado by blurting, keep the change. Big mistake. The judge, a forgery pen, and a batch of bad bucks buried the bailout before it began, bagging the baffled buyer of bogus freedom with fresh forgery charges. Some bargains are just too cheap. And that's what's happening. I'm Grant Marshall, 2020 News.
1: Watch for a heavy thunderstorm tomorrow afternoon. Currently 74 degrees in Miami. Here is your Atmos weather report for Monday, the 27th day of July. I'm Charles Dixon for Atmos Weather on WRMI. Cloudy in Miami, and good evening to listeners in Houston. Sunny, 90 degree temperatures for you. 79 and mostly sunny in Detroit. Light rain, currently 77 in New York City. In Los Angeles, sunny, 81 degree temperatures for you. Finally, the Music City forecast for Nashville, Tennessee, mostly cloudy and 89 degree temps for you. In Miami, getting down to 74 overnight tonight. Tuesday's high will be in the lower 90s, a heavy thunderstorm in the afternoon. Temperatures in the lower 90s on Wednesday. For Atmos Weather, I'm Charles Dixon. Have a wonderful
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0: They threw me into solitary confinement. I'm facing the possibility of spending the next 23 years of my life in prison.
1: John Ponder went to prison for robbing a bank, and his future looked grim. But then John gave his life to Christ.
0: You're supposed to be in solitary confinement by yourself, but it was me and Jesus. God started really working on my heart.
1: And God used other Christian men in prison to help John grow in his faith. Then John was released early and started doing prison ministry.
0: Everything that we do comes from a biblical perspective, because that's what this is all about, bringing you into a face-to-face encounter with Jesus.
1: John shares the same truth that Billy Graham often shared.
2: Some of you think that you're too bad to come to God. God's not waiting to judge you. God loves you.
1: There's more about God's love at findpeacewithgod.net. We're the Billy Graham Evangelistic Association.
3: 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Hang on to the ladies until TJ is finished with his trademark song, It's Not Unusual. 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

0: Jerry Lewis and the Playboys. Everybody loves the clown, which explains why I get to hang on to my gig here. I've just been handed some rather important information for those who listened to our Western feed the last 2 hours that were on the air each night. Until further notice, says management, instead of 75-70 in the 41-meter band, we'll be at 77-80. And that begins tonight at midnight Eastern.
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0: I can handle the rain, the park. It's those other things that make me worry, keep me up at night. Here are the Cal Suits.

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0: it's a name known for high quality antenna solutions for DXing pretty much anywhere you happen to be. The original Shooting Star is the premier Horizon ultralight antenna that covers the popular HF bands, all of them really, but with a real difference. These long distance ground mounted antennas require no ground radials, no tower, no rotor. These are ready for parks on the air or any field day setup that you happen to have. They're ready to transport in their optional carry bag, and with the optional quadrupod travel stand, you don't even have to mount it anywhere. You can set it up and be on the air in less than 12 minutes. I've done it. And all Horizon Ultralight antennas are pre-assembled and tuned at the factory right here in the USA. Really, the most convenient and lightweight way to set up and go pretty much anywhere. Parks on the air, summits on the air, permanent or travel, these Horizon Shooting Star antennas are ready for you to get from right directly from the source or from chatradio.com. Fort Payne, Alabama is where they make them. And, 6 meters is coming back, and there's a Horizon antenna for that called the Sixer. It's the magic band at 50 to 54 kilohertz and nearly a flat SW. WR all across the board. All Horizon antennas feature optional travel bags and that quadrupod travel stand ready to ship worldwide. 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
1: We're not done. No, as a matter of fact, we're just getting started. Another hour of great songs and probably a little bit of fun tossed in just for good measure. All coming up after the top of the hour at WRMI Legend.

0: We're here at the International Airport where Amazing Alan will have a tug-of-war with this 747 jumbo jet.
1: Guys, this rope's going to slip right through my hands.
0: Tie the rope around your waist, Alan.
1: Oh, good idea. So, why am I doing this?
0: To illustrate the effects of an unforgiving heart. The Bible says when you stand praying, if you hold anything against anyone, forgive him.
1: So, how does my holding onto this rope illustrate unforgiveness?
0: When we are unforgiving, we hold a grudge and are pulled through the muddy pit of anger, drug over the brutal pavement of bitterness, and tossed into the ravaging winds of revenge.
1: That doesn't sound good.
0: That's why the Bible says we should let go and forgive those who offend us. Okay, and action.
1: Somebody help me untie this knot. Woo! Guys, the jet is moving!
0: Just as Alan lost this tug of war, we lose when we don't let go of our desire for revenge. Are you willing to forgive?
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1: Hi, this is Jim Edwards with thoughts on respect from 1 Peter chapter 2, verse 17. Honor all people. Love the brotherhood. Fear God. Honor the king.
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1: May have lost a love or two in my lifetime, but we have not lost those instant requests. 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

0: 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I'm Grant Marshall, 2020 News. Real news, real stories, real fun. Cruising for a cruisin', ain't we got done? A crabby crowd came in off a carnival cruise to clear customs and indignation in Miami when the lines got loco and folks flew into a fury. Wailing away in Smackaritaville as mayhem ensued, punching, kicking, hair pulling, and then suitcases started soaring like thud missiles. Must have been some vacation. Insanity gets the best of them when they're flailing. Two Clutch Magic Bus. Detroit Breakdown, Motor City Rakedown. A city bus driver and her supervisor getting jiggy in pretty giddy Detroit City. Hopping on the bus, lust, and parking it, flout of service instead of working. Yep, there's video and audio too. Reports the Detroit Free Press of these Glee Way of Love transit twerkers making out and getting all grabby with each other. Pulled over for some PDA on several occasions. We just getting started, baby, he says. While bus stop bus goes, she stays, love glows. Bogus bond bucks, freedom for funny money flopped fast in South Carolina. Deputies say a man, fresh from a bond hearing, boldly brandishing counterfeit C-note, then bought his own bravado by blurting, keep the change. Big mistake. The judge, a forgery pen and a batch of bad bucks, buried the bailout before it began, bagging the baffled buyer of bogus freedom with fresh forgery charges. Some bargains are just too cheap. And that's what's happening. I'm Grant Marshall, 2020 News.
1: Watch for a heavy thunderstorm tomorrow afternoon, currently 80 degrees in Miami. Here's your Atmos Weather Report for Monday, the 27th day of July. Erica Walters for Atmos Weather on WRMI. Cloudy in Miami and good evening to listeners in Houston, mostly clear, 88 degree temperatures for you. 76 and mostly clear in Detroit. Cloudy, currently 74 in New York City. In Los Angeles, sunny, 75 degree temperatures for you. Finally, the Music City, forecast for Nashville, Tennessee, cloudy and 86 degree temps for you. In Miami, getting down to 76 overnight tonight, Tuesday's high will be in the lower 90s, a heavy thunderstorm in the afternoon. Temperatures in the lower 90s on Wednesday. For Atmos Weather, I'm Erica Walters. 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
2: 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I'm Jeff Lawrence, KB4RIZ for ICOM America. 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

0: alcohol, drugs. I engaged in that while on leadership in the church, while a believer.
1: When Casey Van Norman's adultery came to light, she thought for sure that her husband Justin would leave her, but he didn't.
0: He looked straight in my eyes and he said the words to me that would unleash freedom. I don't know how to not love you.
1: As she listened to her husband's promise of love, Casey realized Jesus was speaking truth to her. That day, Casey's healing process began. And today, she's free from her addictions through Christ. Here's what Billy Graham said about freedom.
2: Christ once said, "Ye shall know the truth, and the truth shall make you free." He could touch your life today if you'd let him.
1: There's more on that at findpeacewithgod.net. We're the Billy Graham Evangelistic Association.
3: 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We finally got to chill out a little bit this week. About time. 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

0: Watch for a heavy thunderstorm tomorrow afternoon, currently 80 degrees in Miami. Here's your Atmos weather report for Monday, the 27th day of July. Erica Walters for Atmos Weather on WRMI. Cloudy in Miami and good evening to listeners in Houston, mostly clear, 88 degree temperatures for you. 76 and mostly clear in Detroit. Cloudy, currently 74 in New York City. In Los Angeles, sunny, 75 degree temperatures for you. Finally, the Music City, forecast for Nashville, Tennessee, cloudy and 86 degree temps for you. In Miami, getting down to 76 overnight tonight, Tuesday's high will be in the lower 90s, a heavy thunderstorm in the afternoon. Temperatures in the lower 90s on Wednesday. For Atmos Weather, I'm Erica Walters. 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
1: 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And she knows this song also by now. 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
1: Hey guys, I was just hovering over Bethlehem and they put the Lord in a manger. 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
2: Come on, get in line. We're about to make the announcement to those shepherds.
1: Well, we're announcing the greatest moment in history to shepherds?
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2: 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Are the lights set?
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5: 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If Christ came back tonight, would you be ready?
1: What was that?
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0: 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I'd like to put all my local repeaters in, but my goodness, that's such a task. 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

0: Hi, this is Jim Edwards with a message about strength from the book of Isaiah. But they who wait for the Lord shall renew their strength. They shall mount up with wings like eagles. They shall run and not be weary. They shall walk and not be faint.
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3: 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From 5050 kilohertz, I'm Jeff Clark. Let's get another hour going. Some great songs like Starship.

I'm not going to give away his age, but I will say that my son was not around yet when this song was released. It's become one of his favorites, as have so many oldies. So this is for him. Kim Carnes at WRMI Legends.

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0: Screaming Alotta, plus The Real Bang Bus and Bail Bill Blunder. I'm Grant Marshall, 2020 News. Real news, real stories, real fun. Cruising for a cruising, ain't we got done? A crabby crowd came in off a Carnival cruise to clear customs and indignation in Miami when the lines got loco and folks flew into a fury. Wailing away in Smackaritaville as mayhem ensued, punching, kicking, hair pulling, and then suitcases started soaring like thud missiles. Must have been some vacation. Insanity gets the best of them when they're flailing. Two Clutch Magic Bus, Detroit Breakdown, Motor City Rakedown, a city bus driver and her supervisor, getting jiggy in pretty giddy Detroit City, hopping on the bus, lust, and parking it, flout of service instead of working. Yep, there's video and audio too, reports the Detroit Free Press of these Glee Way of Love transit twerkers making out and getting all grabby with each other, pulled over for some PDA on several occasions. We just getting started, baby, he says, while bus stop bus goes, she stays, love glows. Bogus bond bucks, freedom for funny money flopped fast in South Carolina. Deputies say a man, fresh from a bond hearing, boldly brandishing counterfeit C-note, then bought his own bravado by blurting, keep the change. Big mistake. The judge, a forgery pen, and a batch of bad bucks buried the bailout before it began, bagging the baffled buyer of bogus freedom with fresh forgery charges. Some bargains are just too cheap. And that's what's happening. I'm Grant Marshall, 2020 News.
1: Watch for a heavy thunderstorm tomorrow afternoon. Currently 80 degrees in Miami. Here is your Atmos weather report for Monday, the 27th day of July. I'm Charles Dixon for Atmos Weather on WRMI. Cloudy in Miami, and good evening to listeners in Houston. Mostly clear, 86 degree temperatures for you. 75 and mostly cloudy in Detroit. Mostly cloudy, currently 73 in New York City. In Los Angeles, sunny, 75 degree temperatures for you. Finally, the Music City forecast for Nashville, Tennessee, cloudy and 85 degree temps for you. In Miami, getting down to 77 overnight tonight. Tuesday's high will be in the lower 90s. A heavy thunderstorm in the afternoon. Temperatures in the lower 90s on Wednesday. For Atmos Weather, I'm Charles Dixon. Have a great
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0: Ken went from being a drug addict living in a cardboard box to working for President Ronald Reagan in less than 15 years. In spite of such accomplishments, Ken still knew something was missing.
1: I've got everything going for me. Got a great wife, 7 kids, making a lot of money, but I'm still feeling empty.
0: Then Ken gave his life to Jesus Christ, and everything changed.
1: I felt like the weight was all off my shoulders. I didn't understand it, but I felt like something had happened.
0: What happened was God forgave Ken's sins. Billy Graham says God offers you that same forgiveness.
2: That's why Christ came and died on the cross, so you can have forgiveness. That's how we're saved, is coming to the cross. And the blood of Jesus Christ cleanses from all sin, any sin.
0: God wants to have a relationship with you. That can happen when you surrender your life to Jesus Christ. We can tell you more at findpeacewithgod.net. We're the Billy Graham Evangelistic Association.
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2: Well, if we can clear all the smoke out of the room now. Sorry about that. I didn't intend for that to happen. Where's the principal when you need him, for crying out loud?

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Jeff Clark here in a band that made it all the way through the 70s without any controversy at all. They seemed to behave themselves. Made some great songs, too. I guess that's what sticks with us, right? Sister Golden Hair, here's America, WRMI Legends.

0: 1974, 75, in there somewhere. America, Sister Golden here. And Jeff Clark, a reminder once again, a little programming note, if you will. Usually at the top of the hour, at midnight Eastern, we switch antennas and antenna patterns and transmitters, right? Beam the signal more to the west from our location here in the swamps of Florida. But until further notice, let us make you aware that we'll be at 7780 kilohertz until further notice. So if you know somebody that lives out west, say in California, might want to give them a buzz and let them know.
1: You know, it's a name known for high-quality antenna solutions for DXing pretty much anywhere you happen to be. The original Shooting Star is the premier Horizon ultralight antenna that covers the popular HF bands, all of them really, but with a real difference. These long-distance ground-mounted antennas require no ground radials, no tower, no rotor. These are ready for parks on the air or any field day setup that you happen to have. They're ready to transport in their optional carry bag, and with the optional quadrupod travel stand, you don't even have to mount it anywhere. You can set it up and be on the air in less than 12 minutes. I've done it. And all Horizon Ultralight antennas are pre-assembled and tuned at the factory right here in the USA. Really, the most convenient and lightweight way to set up and go pretty much anywhere. 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Fort Payne, Alabama is where they make them. And, oh, 6 meters is coming back, and there's a Horizon antenna for that called the Sixer. It's the magic band at 50 to 54 kilohertz and nearly a flat SW. You are all across the board. All Horizon antennas feature optional travel bags and that quadrupod travel stand ready to ship worldwide. Here's the website. 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
0: Well, if you're looking for a Spanish lesson, stick around. I think Super Stevie might have something for us. WRMI.

0: Well, Mr. Smith, the nurse said you're having trouble sleeping.
1: Yeah, that's right, doctor.
0: Well, let's see what the problem... Whoa! You have an arrow sticking out of your side.
1: Yeah, if you could just give me something for the pain.
0: No! We have to remove that arrow.
1: You can't take my arrow away. It's a great conversation piece at parties. I get all kinds of sympathy with it, and it helped me get a job.
0: It did?
1: Yeah, they asked if I can handle adversity. I said, hey, I got an arrow sticking in my side.
0: But you could die.
1: All I need is something for the pain and to help me sleep at night.
0: I could give you some pain pills and you can try sleeping on your other side, but the pain will only get worse. You need surgery.
1: I'm not letting go of this arrow. It's too important to me. I'll try sleeping on my other side.
2: 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God's blessings are always better than anything we have or would want to hold on to. Will you trust Him? 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
0: 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It'll open up tens of thousands of titles. Pick the one you want and we'll play it as soon as we can. Like this instant request.

0: is Jim Edwards with a Bible verse from the book of Isaiah, chapter 41. Fear not, for I am with you. Be not dismayed, for I am your God. I will strengthen you. I will help you. I will uphold you with my righteous right hand.
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0: Dreaming Alotta, plus The Real Bang Bus and Bail Bill Blunder. I'm Grant Marshall, 2020 News. Real news, real stories, real fun. Cruising for a cruising, ain't we got done? A crabby crowd came in off a Carnival cruise to clear customs and indignation in Miami when the lines got loco and folks flew into a fury. Wailing away in Smackaritaville as mayhem ensued, punching, kicking, hair pulling, and then suitcases started soaring like thud missiles. Must have been some vacation. Insanity gets the best of them when they're flailing. Two Clutch Magic Bus, Detroit Breakdown, Motor City Rakedown, a city bus driver and her supervisor, getting jiggy in pretty giddy Detroit City, hopping on the bus, lust, and parking it, flout of service instead of working. Yep, there's video and audio too, reports the Detroit Free Press of these Glee Way of Love transit twerkers making out and getting all grabby with each other, pulled over for some PDA on several occasions. We just getting started, baby, he says, while bus stop bus goes, she stays, love glows. Bogus bond bucks, freedom for funny money flopped fast in South Carolina. Deputies say a man, fresh from a bond hearing, boldly brandishing counterfeit C-note, then bought his own bravado by blurting, keep the change. Big mistake. The judge, a forgery pen, and a batch of bad bucks buried the bailout before it began, bagging the baffled buyer of bogus freedom with fresh forgery charges. Some bargains are just too cheap. And that's what's happening. I'm Grant Marshall, 2020 News.
1: Watch for a heavy thunderstorm tomorrow afternoon, currently 78 degrees in Miami. Here's your Atmos Weather Report for Monday, the 27th day of July. Erica Walters for Atmos Weather on WRMI. Cloudy in Miami and good evening to listeners in Houston, mostly clear, 84 degree temperatures for you. 73 and mostly clear in Detroit. Mostly cloudy, currently 72 in New York City. In Los Angeles, mostly clear, 72 degree temperatures for you. Finally, the Music City, forecast for Nashville, Tennessee, cloudy and 83 degree temps for you. In Miami, getting down to 77 overnight tonight, Tuesday's high will be in the lower 90s, a heavy thunderstorm in the afternoon. Temperatures in the lower 90s on Wednesday. For Atmos Weather, I'm Erica Walters. 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

0: our country. We're in trouble spiritually. We're in trouble racially, economically. We're in trouble politically.
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0: The only hope for the United States of America is Almighty God.
1: 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The same thing Billy Graham suggested before other elections.
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0: Icom, Yaesu, National, Texon, Samsung, Grundig and Gonset, Hallicrafters, Drake, Sanjian and Hammerland, Panasonic and Sony. 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

You know, it's a name known for high-quality antenna solutions for DXing pretty much anywhere you happen to be. 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They're ready to transport in their optional carry bag, and with the optional quadrupod travel stand, you don't even have to mount it anywhere. You can set it up and be on the air in less than 12 minutes. I've done it. And all Horizon Ultralight antennas are pre-assembled and tuned at the factory right here in the USA. 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Fort Payne, Alabama is where they make them. And, oh, 6 meters is coming back, and there's a Horizon antenna for that called the Sixer. It's the magic band at 50 to 54 kilohertz and nearly a flat SW. WR all across the board. All Horizon antennas feature optional travel bags and that quadrupod travel stand ready to ship worldwide. Here's the website. It is horizonantennas.net. Don't forget to put that S on the end of it. 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
2: 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Do you think it's about my raise?
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0: Wouldn't it be nice if in our lives we could have the same kind of warning?
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2: 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I'm going to take a shower. You know, on second thought, I don't smell that bad.
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1: Hi, this is Jim Edwards with thoughts on confidence from Proverbs chapter 3, verse 26.

Congratulations, certainly in order for Spain, the winner of the FIFA World Cup 2026. They pulled it out in extra time Sunday afternoon. Congratulations. It was quite the contest. I think the United States came out the winner in a different sort of way.

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Yeah, I know. Nobody thinks of that. 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

0: Screaming Alotta, plus The Real Bang Bus and Bail Bill Blunder. I'm Grant Marshall, 2020 News. Real news, real stories, real fun. Cruising for a cruising, ain't we got done? A crabby crowd came in off a Carnival cruise to clear customs and indignation in Miami when the lines got loco and folks flew into a fury. Wailing away in Smackaritaville as mayhem ensued, punching, kicking, hair pulling, and then suitcases started soaring like thud missiles. Must have been some vacation. Insanity gets the best of them when they're flailing. Two Clutch Magic Bus, Detroit Breakdown, Motor City Rakedown, a city bus driver and her supervisor, getting jiggy in pretty giddy Detroit City, hopping on the bus, lust, and parking it, flout of service instead of working. Yep, there's video and audio too, reports the Detroit Free Press of these Glee Way of Love transit twerkers making out and getting all grabby with each other, pulled over for some PDA on several occasions. We just getting started, baby, he says, while bus stop bus goes, she stays love glows. Bogus bond bucks, freedom for funny money flopped fast in South Carolina. Deputies say a man, fresh from a bond hearing, boldly brandishing counterfeit C-note, then bought his own bravado by blurting, "Keep the change." Big mistake. The judge, a forgery pen, and a batch of bad bucks buried the bailout before it began, bagging the baffled buyer of bogus freedom with fresh forgery charges. Some bargains are just too cheap. And that's what's happening. I'm Grant Marshall, 2020 News.
1: Watch for a heavy thunderstorm this afternoon, currently 82 degrees in Miami. Here is your Atmos weather report for Monday, the 27th day of July. I'm Charles Dixon for Atmos Weather on WRMI. Cloudy in Miami, and good evening to listeners in Houston, mostly clear, 82 degree temperatures for you. 74 and mostly cloudy in Detroit. Partly cloudy, currently 71 in New York City. In Los Angeles, clear, 70 degree temperatures for you. Finally, the Music City forecast for Nashville, Tennessee, cloudy and 81 degree temps for you. In Miami, getting down to 77 overnight tonight. Tuesday's high will be in the lower 90s, a heavy thunderstorm in the afternoon. Temperatures in the lower 90s on Wednesday. For Atmos Weather, I'm Charles Dixon. 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
0: If you're going to follow Christ, there are three things you've got to do. First, you've got to deny yourself. All the things that your self life wants, you must deny if it's wrong. The second thing is to take up the cross. You're willing to identify yourself with Jesus Christ on the cross, being executed. And then you follow him. Follow Jesus.
1: Jesus promised that anyone who did these three things would be rewarded. You'll spend eternity in heaven with God and have good things now too.
0: You can have happiness. You can have peace. You can have joy. You don't have to be lonely anymore. You can have a friend that sticks closer than a brother to you when you come to Christ.
1: Learn more about coming to Christ and what it takes to follow him. 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From the Billy Graham Evangelistic Association.
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1: Born in a theater in Bluefield, West Virginia. It's a little more than 2 hours south of me. No, I haven't been there. Haven't been there at all. Stylistics at WRMI Legends, the big one.

0: Folks, I want to talk to you for just a minute about the main trading company. The proprietor, Richard Lenore. 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I mean, it's all up here. 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

Watch for a heavy thunderstorm this afternoon. Currently 78 degrees in Miami. Here's your Atmos weather report for Tuesday, the 28th day of July. I'm Erica Walters for Atmos Weather on WRMI. Mostly cloudy in Miami, and good afternoon to listeners in Houston. Mostly clear, 82 degree temperatures for you. 74 and mostly cloudy in Detroit. Mostly clear, currently 71 in New York City. In Los Angeles, clear, 68 degree temperatures for you. Finally, the Music City, forecast for Nashville, Tennessee, cloudy and 81 degree temps for you. In Miami, getting down to 76 overnight tonight, Wednesday's high will be in the lower 90s, a heavy thunderstorm in the afternoon. Temperatures in the lower 90s on Thursday. For Atmos Weather, I'm Erica Walters. Have a wonderful afternoon.

0: By now, you may have heard of the passing of General Manager Ted Randall. Ted was an inspiration to all of us who were involved in this project. Ted will sorely be missed, but the question of WRMI Legends' future has come up. The WRMI staff and transmitters in Okeechobee, Florida, will of course remain, and our plan is to stay the course and to keep the music, fun, personality, and the good news of Jesus Christ alive on shortwave in the future. 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
1: This is Bravo 3 to Squad 2. Please repeat. Over. They want a pizza, sir!
0: What?
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2: In the midst of life's battles, what do you pray for?
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0: 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I'd like to put all my local repeaters in, but my goodness, that's such a task. You know, you got to enter this and then hit enter. 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

0: Screaming Alotta, plus The Real Bang Bus and Bail Bill Blunder. I'm Grant Marshall, 2020 News. Real news, real stories, real fun. Cruising for a cruising, ain't we got done? A crabby crowd came in off a Carnival cruise to clear customs and indignation in Miami when the lines got loco and folks flew into a fury. Wailing away in Smackaritaville as mayhem ensued, punching, kicking, hair pulling, and then suitcases started soaring like thud missiles. Must have been some vacation. Insanity gets the best of them when they're flailing. Two Clutch Magic Bus, Detroit Breakdown, Motor City Rakedown, a city bus driver and her supervisor, getting jiggy in pretty giddy Detroit City, hopping on the bus, lust, and parking it, flout of service instead of working. Yep, there's video and audio too, reports the Detroit Free Press of these Glee Way of Love transit twerkers making out and getting all grabby with each other, pulled over for some PDA on several occasions. We just getting started, baby, he says, while bus stop bus goes, she stays, love glows. Bogus bond bucks, freedom for funny money flopped fast in South Carolina. Deputies say a man, fresh from a bond hearing, boldly brandishing counterfeit C-note, then bought his own bravado by blurting, keep the change. Big mistake. The judge, a forgery pen, and a batch of bad bucks buried the bailout before it began, bagging the baffled buyer of bogus freedom with fresh forgery charges. Some bargains are just too cheap. And that's what's happening. I'm Grant Marshall, 2020 News.
1: Watch for a heavy thunderstorm this afternoon, currently 78 degrees in Miami. Here's your Atmos weather report for Tuesday, the 28th day of July. I'm Erica Walters for Atmos Weather on WRMI. Mostly cloudy in Miami, and good afternoon to listeners in Houston, mostly clear, 82 degree temperatures for you. 74 and mostly cloudy in Detroit. Mostly clear, currently 71 in New York City. In Los Angeles, clear, 68 degree temperatures for you. Finally, the Music City, forecast for Nashville, Tennessee, cloudy and 81 degree temps for you. In Miami, getting down to 76 overnight tonight, Wednesday's high will be in the lower 90s, a heavy thunderstorm in the afternoon. Temperatures in the lower 90s on Thursday. For Atmos Weather, I'm Erica Walters. Have a wonderful afternoon.
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1: You're just overcome with anger and grief to a degree that you never knew before. My dad had been murdered.
0: The death of her father led Lori on a journey of disbelief, anger, and depression. It also, though, led her to begin a relationship with Jesus. She found healing from her grief, and she even chose to forgive her dad's murderer.
1: I'm just thankful that Jesus came into my life and saved me and brought me to this place.
0: Lori was able to forgive because she knew God had forgiven her sins through Jesus. As Billy Graham once said,
2: forgiveness is a tremendous word. That's why Jesus Christ came. He's willing to forgive you and change you and make you a new person.
0: God can also help you forgive others. 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We're the Billy Graham Evangelistic Association.
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0: Folks, I want to talk to you for just a minute about the main trading company. The proprietor, Richard Lenore. He's the guy that started the Ham Fest in Paris, Texas. If you go up to the website, you're going to see amateur radio. 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I mean, it's all up here. He's got radios. 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

0: Ladies and gentlemen, WRMI Legends realizes that some of you folks do not have access to a computer, and you don't have access to getting online and sending emails. We'd love to hear from you, though. And you can write us snail mail, as they call it. Our snail mail address is simple. It's Post Office Box 102, Lebanon, Tennessee, 37088. Let's do that again. Post Office Box 102, Lebanon, Tennessee, 37088. We'd love to hear from you. Write us a snail mail. I love to get mail. I like to open the envelopes and read what you've got to say. If you want to slip a donation in, that's cool too. But let me give you the address one more time. And that is Post Office Box 102, Lebanon, Tennessee, 37088. This is Ted Randall saying thank you so much for listening to WRMI Legends. Here they
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I'd like to put all my local repeaters in, but my goodness, that's such a task. You know, you got to enter this and then hit enter, and then you got to, you know what I'm talking about on an HT. 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But I'll tell you something. 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

0: Hey, Frank, you needed me to give you some numbers for your deadline today?
1: Bob, yeah, I'm so glad you're here. Here, let me pull up the report.
0: Okay, make it quick. I've only got about 5 minutes.
1: Yeah, hold on. Let me check that. No, that's my boss's number. I'll call him later. Okay, I need the sales figures for the last quarter.
0: Sure. They're...
1: Oh, I'm sorry. That's my pager. It's my boss again.
2: Is your life busy? Full of deadlines?
1: Don't worry. I'll call him later. Go on.
0: Should I come back?
1: Cell phone. No, it's my boss. No. Go ahead.
0: Sales for the last quarter were...
3: You've got mail.
1: Hold on. It's my boss.
2: God told us in the Bible to be still and know that I am God. Putting Him first will put the rest of your day in perspective. Have you taken time today to be still, to be quiet before God?
4: Frank.
1: Oh, Mr. Johnson. Sorry you didn't return your calls. I've just been working on that deadline.
4: I've been trying to tell you. I don't need that report until next week.
1: Oh.
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1: You broke his heart and made him cry, and he's been blue since then. 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

0: 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I'm Grant Marshall, 2020 News. Real news, real stories, real fun. Cruisin' for a cruisin', ain't we got done? A crabby crowd came in off a carnival cruise to clear customs and indignation in Miami when the lines got loco and folks flew into a fury. Wailing away in Smackaritaville as mayhem ensued, punching, kicking, hair pulling, and then suitcases started soaring like thud missiles. Must have been some vacation. Insanity gets the best of them when they're flailing. Two Clutch Magic Bus. Detroit Breakdown, Motor City Rakedown. A city bus driver and her supervisor getting jiggy in pretty giddy Detroit City. Hopping on the bus, lust, and parking it flout of service instead of working. Yep, there's video and audio too. Reports the Detroit Free Press of these Glee Way of Love transit twerkers making out and getting all grabby with each other. Pulled over for some PDA on several occasions. We just getting started, baby, he says. While bus stop bus goes, she stays, love glows. Bogus bond bucks, freedom for funny money flopped fast in South Carolina. Deputies say a man, fresh from a bond hearing, boldly brandishing counterfeit C-note, then bought his own bravado by blurting, keep the change. Big mistake. The judge, a forgery pen, and a batch of bad bucks buried the bailout before it began, bagging the baffled buyer of bogus freedom with fresh forgery charges. Some bargains are just too cheap. And that's what's happening. I'm Grant Marshall, 2020 News.
1: Watch for a heavy thunderstorm this afternoon. Currently 81 degrees in Miami. Here is your Atmos weather report for Tuesday, the 28th day of July. I'm Charles Dixon for Atmos Weather on WRMI. Mostly cloudy in Miami, and good afternoon to listeners in Houston. Mostly clear, 81 degree temperatures for you. 73 and rain in Detroit. Partly cloudy, currently 71 in New York City. In Los Angeles, clear, 66 degree temperatures for you. Finally, the Music City forecast for Nashville, Tennessee. Mostly cloudy and 80 degree temps for you. In Miami, getting down to 76 overnight tonight. Wednesday's high will be in the lower 90s, a heavy thunderstorm in the afternoon. Temperatures in the lower 90s on Thursday. For Atmos Weather, I'm Charles Dixon. 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
3: 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Here's another now.

0: when they discovered that I have cancer, the devil came attacking. I could hear his voice saying, "What makes you think you have eternal life?"
1: That's evangelist Luis Palau. When he learned he had terminal cancer, he says his faith was tested, but it wasn't broken because he believes what Jesus Christ said.
0: "I give them eternal life. They shall never perish. No one shall snatch them out of my hands. I know I'm going to heaven. My sins are forgiven. I'm a child of God. I'm going to the place which He prepared for me."
1: Billy Graham also spoke about having peace when facing death.
2: "Death holds no fears and no sorrows and no anxieties for me, because I know every sin I've ever committed is under the blood of Christ, and I know that I'm going to heaven. I know that."
1: And you can know that too. 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

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And all Horizon Ultralight antennas are pre-assembled and tuned at the factory right here in the USA. 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Fort Payne, Alabama is where they make them. And, oh, 6 meters is coming back, and there's a Horizon antenna for that called the Sixer. It's the magic band at 50 to 54 kilohertz and nearly a flat SW. WR all across the board. 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
1: 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The tanker truck is going to blow. There's nothing we can do about it. I want everyone in the hot zone out. Fire, police, everyone. Do we have all the houses evacuated?
3: Just about, sir.
1: Just about?
3: Well, there are a couple of houses where the people look really comfortable. I hated to bother them.
1: What?
3: Well, one house was getting ready to have dinner. You know how rude it is to be interrupted during dinner.
4: The Bible says that there will come a time when people who do not believe in Jesus will stand before God and face an eternity in hell.
1: Look, that tanker is going to explode. Do your job, get in there, and tell those people they're in danger.
3: Oh, can't we send someone else? I feel really awkward telling people, get out now before your house explodes. I mean, who's going to believe that?
4: Because Jesus died for us, we can escape an eternal punishment in hell by having faith in Him. If you're not telling others about this good news, what excuses are you using? Another message from Lifeline Productions, located on the web at lifelinepro.com.

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0: Hi, this is Jim Edwards with a message about hope from the book of Deuteronomy, chapter 20. For the Lord your God is he who goes with you to fight for you against your enemies, to give you the victory.
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0: 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It'll open up tens of thousands of titles. Pick the one you want and we'll play it as soon as we can. Like this instant request.

0: Flaming Alotta, plus The Real Bang Bus and Bail Bill Blunder. I'm Grant Marshall, 2020 News. Real news, real stories, real fun. Cruising for a cruisin', ain't we got done? A crabby crowd came in off a carnival cruise to clear customs and indignation in Miami when the lines got loco and folks flew into a fury. Wailing away in Smackaritaville as mayhem ensued, punching, kicking, hair pulling, and then suitcases started soaring like thud missiles. Must have been some vacation. Insanity gets the best of them when they're flailing. Two Clutch Magic Bus, Detroit Breakdown, Motor City Rakedown, a city bus driver and her supervisor, getting jiggy in pretty giddy Detroit City, hopping on the bus, lust, and parking it, flout of service instead of working. Yep, there's video and audio too, reports the Detroit Free Press of these Glee Way of Love transit workers making out and getting all grabby with each other, pulled over for some PDA on several occasions. We just getting started, baby, he says, while bus stop bus goes, she stays, love glows. Bogus bond bucks, freedom for funny money flopped fast in South Carolina. Deputies say a man, fresh from a bond hearing, boldly brandishing counterfeit C-note, then bought his own bravado by blurting, keep the change. Big mistake. The judge, a forgery pen, and a batch of bad bucks buried the bailout before it began, bagging the baffled buyer of bogus freedom with fresh forgery charges. Some bargains are just too cheap. And that's what's happening. I'm Grant Marshall, 2020 News.
1: Watch for a heavy thunderstorm this afternoon, currently 81 degrees in Miami. Here's your Atmos weather report for Tuesday, the 28th day of July. I'm Erica Walters for Atmos Weather on WRMI. Partly cloudy in Miami, and good afternoon to listeners in Houston, mostly clear, 81 degree temperatures for you. 70 and mostly cloudy in Detroit. Mostly cloudy, currently 71 in New York City. In Los Angeles, clear, 67 degree temperatures for you. Finally, the Music City, forecast for Nashville, Tennessee, mostly clear and 80 degree temps for you. In Miami, getting down to 76 overnight tonight, Wednesday's high will be in the lower 90s, a heavy thunderstorm in the afternoon. Temperatures in the lower 90s on Thursday. For Atmos Weather, I'm Erica Walters. Have a great afternoon.
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0: You can't put God in a test tube or a mathematical formula.
1: Billy Graham.
0: You accept by faith that he is the creator of the whole universe. By faith, we know that there's something beyond ourselves.
1: That fact is something college professor Mary Jo Sharp had a hard time believing when she thought about the meaning of life.
2: I remember thinking to myself, why do I think I matter? Or why do I think any of this matters? Because eventually we all die and return to dust. And that's it. That's the end of us.
1: Mary Jo's grim worldview changed when she came to know Jesus Christ.
2: The way that Jesus was talking about who we are as humans and why we continue to do the things, you know, that are wrong for us, and that there's a different way to live. That combined with God being the artist behind all the beauty in the world, this all made sense to me.
1: Do you need help making sense of your life? Go to findpeacewithgod.net. We're the Billy Graham Evangelistic Association.
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0: 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I'd like to put all my local repeaters in, but my goodness, that's such a task. You know, you got to enter this and then hit enter, and then you got to, you know what I'm talking about on an HT. 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
1: Watch for a heavy thunderstorm this afternoon. Currently 80 degrees in Miami. Here is your Atmos weather report for Tuesday, the 28th day of July. I'm Charles Dixon for Atmos Weather on WRMI. Partly cloudy in Miami, and good afternoon to listeners in Houston. Clear, 81 degree temperatures for you. 69 and mostly cloudy in Detroit. Mostly cloudy, currently 71 in New York City. In Los Angeles, mostly clear, 66 degree temperatures for you. Finally, the Music City forecast for Nashville, Tennessee, clear and 80 degree temps for you. In Miami, getting down to 80 overnight tonight. Wednesday's high will be in the lower 90s. An afternoon thunderstorm. Temperatures in the lower 90s on Thursday.

0: heard of the passing of General Manager Ted Randall. Ted was an inspiration to all of us who were involved in this project. Ted will sorely be missed, but the question of WRMI Legends' future has come up. The WRMI staff and transmitters in Okeechobee, Florida will of course remain, and our plan is to stay the course and to keep the music, fun, personality, and the good news of Jesus Christ alive on shortwave in the future. The WRMI Legends project is indeed unique, but now we would like to ask a special financial favor. 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

0: navigating through a sea of screamers and dreamers, preachers and politicians. 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

0: this is Jim Edwards with a message of hope and strength from the book of 2 Corinthians, chapter 12. But he said to me, "My grace is sufficient for you, for my power is made perfect in weakness. Therefore, I will boast all the more gladly of my weaknesses, so that the power of Christ may rest upon me. For the sake of Christ, then, I am content with weaknesses, insults, hardships, persecutions, and calamities. For when I am weak, then I am strong."
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0: Screaming Alotta, plus The Real Bang Bus, and Bail Bill Blunder. I'm Grant Marshall, 2020 news, real stories, real fun. Cruisin' for a cruisin', ain't we got done? A crabby crowd came in off a Carnival cruise to clear customs and indignation in Miami when the lines got loco and folks flew into a fury. Wailing away in Smackaritaville as mayhem ensued, punching, kicking, hair pulling, and then suitcases started soaring like thud missiles. Must have been some vacation. Insanity gets the best of them when they're flailing. Two Clutch Magic Bus, Detroit Breakdown, Motor City Rakedown, a city bus driver and her supervisor, getting jiggy in pretty giddy Detroit City, hopping on the bus, lust, and parking it, flout of service instead of working. Yep, there's video and audio too, reports the Detroit Free Press of these Glee Way of Love transit twerkers making out and getting all grabby with each other, pulled over for some PDA on several occasions. We just getting started, baby, he says, while bus stop bus goes, she stays, love glows. Bogus bond bucks, freedom for funny money flopped fast in South Carolina. Deputies say a man, fresh from a bond hearing, boldly brandishing counterfeit C-note, then bought his own bravado by blurting, keep the change. Big mistake. The judge, a forgery pen, and a batch of bad bucks buried the bailout before it began, bagging the baffled buyer of bogus freedom with fresh forgery charges. Some bargains are just too cheap. And that's what's happening. I'm Grant Marshall, 2020 News.
1: Watch for a heavy thunderstorm this afternoon, currently 80 degrees in Miami. Here is your Atmos weather report for Tuesday, the 28th day of July. I'm Charles Dixon for Atmos Weather on WRMI. Partly cloudy in Miami, and good afternoon to listeners in Houston. Clear, 81 degree temperatures for you. 69 and mostly cloudy in Detroit. Mostly cloudy, currently 71 in New York City. In Los Angeles, mostly clear, 66 degree temperatures for you. Finally, the Music City forecast for Nashville, Tennessee, clear and 80 degree temps for you. In Miami, getting down to 80 overnight tonight. Wednesday's high will be in the lower 90s, humid, an afternoon thunderstorm. Temperatures in the lower 90s on Thursday. For Atmos Weather, I'm Charles Dixon. 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
3: 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We're still playing them. Here's another instant request.

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1: When I feel the Lord pressing the pause button, I want my instinct to be to press into Him.
0: Whether it was the time Matthew had to be completely silent for months after a vocal cord surgery, or the recent pandemic that canceled all of his concerts.
1: I feel like the Lord's saying, press into me, come unto me, and let me transform you once again.
0: Pressing into the Lord just means acknowledging your need for God and spending time in prayer and the Bible. Those are spiritual disciplines that Billy Graham said can strengthen your relationship with God.
2: He will use every situation of life to remind us of His love for us and our need of Him. And He desires a relationship with Him that comes only through His Son, Jesus Christ, who died on the cross and rose again.
0: Could you use a reminder of God's love for you? Go to findpeacewithgod.net. We're the Billy Graham Evangelistic Association.

You know, it's a name known for high-quality antenna solutions for DXing pretty much anywhere you happen to be. The original Shooting Star is the premier Horizon ultralight antenna that covers the popular HF bands, all of them really, but with a real difference. These long-distance ground-mounted antennas require no ground radials, no tower, no rotor. These are ready for parks on the air or any field day setup that you happen to have. They're ready to transport in their optional carry bag, and with the optional quadrupod travel stand, you don't even have to mount it anywhere. You can set it up and be on the air in less than 12 minutes. I've done it. And all Horizon Ultralight antennas are pre-assembled and tuned at the factory right here in the USA. Really, the most convenient and lightweight way to set up and go pretty much anywhere. Parks on the air, summits on the air, permanent or travel, these Horizon Shooting Star antennas are ready for you to get from right directly from the source or from chatradio.com. Fort Payne, Alabama is where they make them. And, 6 meters is coming back, and there's a Horizon antenna for that called the Sixer. It's the magic band at 50 to 54 kilohertz and nearly a flat SW. You are all across the board. All Horizon antennas feature optional travel bags and that quadrupod travel stand ready to ship worldwide. Here's the website. It is horizonantennas.net. Don't forget to put that S on the end of it. 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

How'd you feel if some evening you turned on WRMI Legends on 5050 or 9455 and we weren't there? Yeah, we wouldn't like it either. 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

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It doesn't matter what you're listening on. 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

0: 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Please change your course 15 degrees to the south to avoid a collision.
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1: 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Pick the one you want and we'll play it as soon as we can. Like this instant request.

0: Hi, this is Jim Edwards with a message about strength from the book of Exodus, chapter 15. The Lord is my strength and my song, and He has become my salvation. This is my God, and I will praise Him, my Father's God, and I will exalt Him.
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And individually, sometimes it seems like all the world's troubles are on our shoulders. Family circumstances, relationships, and financial burdens can sometimes just seem overwhelming. Did you know there are hundreds of thousands of people

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0: Screaming Alotta, plus The Real Bang Bus, and Fail Bill Blunder. I'm Grant Marshall, 2020 News. Real news, real stories, real fun. Cruisin' for a cruisin', ain't we got done? A crabby crowd came in off a Carnival cruise to clear customs and indignation in Miami when the lines got loco and folks flew into a fury. Wailing away in Smackaritaville as mayhem ensued, punching, kicking, hair pulling, and then suitcases started soaring like thud missiles. Must have been some vacation. Insanity gets the best of them when they're flailing. Two Clutch Magic Bus, Detroit Breakdown, Motor City Rakedown, a city bus driver and her supervisor, getting jiggy in pretty giddy Detroit City, hopping on the bus, lust, and parking it, flout of service instead of working. Yep, there's video and audio too, reports the Detroit Free Press of these Glee Way of Love transit workers making out and getting all grabby with each other, pulled over for some PDA on several occasions. We just getting started, baby, he says, while bus stop bus goes, she stays, love glows. Bogus bond bucks, freedom for funny money flopped fast in South Carolina. Deputies say a man, fresh from a bond hearing, boldly brandishing counterfeit C-note, then bought his own bravado by blurting, keep the change. Big mistake. The judge, a forgery pen, and a batch of bad bucks buried the bailout before it began, bagging the baffled buyer of bogus freedom with fresh forgery charges. Some bargains are just too cheap. And that's what's happening. I'm Grant Marshall, 2020 News.
1: Watch for a heavy thunderstorm this afternoon, currently 81 degrees in Miami. Here's your Atmos weather report for Tuesday, the 28th day of July. I'm Erica Walters for Atmos Weather on WRMI. Partly cloudy in Miami, and good afternoon to listeners in Houston, mostly clear, 81 degree temperatures for you. 69 and mostly cloudy in Detroit. Partly cloudy, currently 71 in New York City. In Los Angeles, mostly clear, 65 degree temperatures for you. Finally, the Music City, forecast for Nashville, Tennessee, mostly clear and 79 degree temps for you. In Miami, getting down to 80 overnight tonight, Wednesday's high will be in the lower 90s, humid, and afternoon thunderstorm. Temperatures in the lower 90s on Thursday. For Atmos Weather, I'm Erica Walters. 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
2: 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He's the guy that started the Hamfest in Paris, Texas. 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You're going to see new open box demos. 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I mean, it's all up here. 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

0: Michelle had a pretty good life until she didn't.
1: I was now a divorced woman. God couldn't use somebody like me. I was way too flawed, way too broken. It was done.
0: In her 20s, divorce shattered her dreams of having the perfect family. And then some years later, she was diagnosed with cancer of the tongue.
1: I was completely wrecked by fear. For the first time in my life, I was fully aware of the fact that I would not live forever.
0: But Michelle found comfort through her relationship with Jesus. It was Christ who helped Michelle overcome her fear and survive her suffering. The same can be true for you. Here's Billy Graham.
2: The sufferings of this present time are not worthy to be compared with the glory that shall be revealed in us. God is in command and in control. Someday there will be no more suffering.
0: And that place with no more suffering is heaven. Learn more about it at findpeacewithgod.net. We're the Billy Graham Evangelistic Association.

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0: 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I'd like to put all my local repeaters in, but my goodness, that's such a task. You know, you got to enter this and then hit enter. 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Doesn't matter what kind it is. 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
2: Good morning. Welcome to the Church of. May I help you?
3: Yes. What exactly is the name of your church?
2: Whatever you want it to be.
3: You're just the Church of blank?
2: Yes. Names with words like the cross or God offend people. You'll find our beliefs are very tolerant. 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See?
3: This pamphlet is your Bible? 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
2: Oh, yes. Love one another, God is love, the seven suggestions.
3: You mean the Ten Commandments?
2: Oh, commandments are so intolerant. 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
3: Listen, God wants what's best for us. 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
2: Oh, sorry if I've offended you.
3: Don't worry about me. It's God you need to be concerned about.
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0: Hi, this is Jim Edwards with a message about hope from the book of Isaiah, chapter 12. Behold, God is my salvation. I will trust and I will not be afraid. For the Lord God is my strength and my song, and He has become my salvation.
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0: Screaming Alotta, plus The Real Bang Bus and Bail Bill Blunder. I'm Grant Marshall, 2020 news, real stories, real fun. Cruising for a cruising, ain't we got done? A crabby crowd came in off a carnival cruise to clear customs and indignation in Miami when the lines got loco and folks flew into a fury. Wailing away in Smackaritaville as mayhem ensued, punching, kicking, hair pulling, and then suitcases started soaring like thud missiles. Must have been some vacation. Insanity gets the best of them when they're flailing. Two Clutch Magic Bus, Detroit Breakdown, Motor City Rakedown, a city bus driver and her supervisor, getting jiggy in pretty giddy Detroit City, hopping on the bus, lust, and parking it, flout of service instead of working. Yep, there's video and audio too, reports the Detroit Free Press of these Glee Way of Love transit twerkers making out and getting all grabby with each other, pulled over for some PDA on several occasions. We just getting started, baby, he says, while bus stop bus goes, she stays love glows. Bogus bond bucks, freedom for funny money flopped fast in South Carolina. Deputies say a man, fresh from a bond hearing, boldly brandishing counterfeit C-note, then bought his own bravado by blurting, "Keep the change." Big mistake. The judge, a forgery pen, and a batch of bad bucks buried the bailout before it began, bagging the baffled buyer of bogus freedom with fresh forgery charges. Some bargains are just too cheap. And that's what's happening. I'm Grant Marshall, 2020 News.
1: Watch for a heavy thunderstorm this afternoon. Currently 77 degrees in Miami. Here is your Atmos weather report for Tuesday, the 28th day of July. I'm Charles Dixon for Atmos Weather on WRMI. Mostly cloudy in Miami, and good afternoon to listeners in Houston. Mostly clear, 81 degree temperatures for you. 69 and cloudy in Detroit. Partly sunny, currently 72 in New York City. In Los Angeles, mostly clear, 64 degree temperatures for you. Finally, the Music City forecast for Nashville, Tennessee, partly cloudy and 78 degree temps for you. In Miami, getting down to 77 overnight tonight, Wednesday's high will be in the lower 90s, humid, an afternoon thunderstorm. Temperatures in the lower 90s on Thursday. For Atmos Weather, I'm Charles Dixon. Have a great afternoon.
2: 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Fort Payne, Alabama is where they make them. 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

0: Where are you? Like, what are you doing? Where have you gone?
1: That's musician Ryan Stevenson talking about a season of his life when his mom died, his record label dropped him, and his wife suffered a miscarriage.
0: It felt like a locomotive just derailing, and I was on it, and I'm just under a pile of smoldering rubble, and there's nobody to help me.
1: It was incredibly hard. Ryan cried out to Jesus.
0: For some odd reason, I just had this unshakable peace and just confidence that God was up to something and I couldn't see it.
1: What if something like this were to happen to you? As Billy Graham once asked, could you handle it?
2: Are you able to stand in the face of the storms of your own life and say, I have faith in God? Although we cannot see Christ and we cannot hear him and we cannot touch him, we can believe in Christ and rely upon him.
1: There's more about trusting Jesus at findpeacewithgod.net from the Billy Graham Evangelist.

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watch for a heavy thunderstorm this afternoon. Currently 77 degrees in Miami. Here is your Atmos weather report for Tuesday, the 28th day of July. I'm Charles Dixon for Atmos Weather on WRMI. Mostly cloudy in Miami, and good afternoon to listeners in Houston. Mostly clear, 81 degree temperatures for you. 69 and cloudy in Detroit. Partly sunny, currently 72 in New York City. In Los Angeles, mostly clear, 64 degree temperatures for you. Finally, the Music City forecast for Nashville, Tennessee. Partly cloudy and 78 degree temps for you. In Miami, getting down to 77 overnight tonight. Wednesday's high will be in the lower 90s, humid, and afternoon thunderstorm. Temperatures in the lower 90s on Thursday. For Atmos Weather,

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1: The Legends. Mr. Smith?
2: Yes, doctor?
1: The test results show that you have three completely blocked arteries.
2: Three? That sounds bad.
1: Actually, it's amazing you're still alive. We need to perform triple bypass surgery as soon as possible.
2: Wow, this is serious. When should you operate?
1: I have a space open tomorrow morning.
2: Tomorrow? Oh, that's not enough time for me to get in shape.
1: Get in shape, Mr. Smith?
2: Yeah. I don't want to have an operation without being in good health. I need to quit smoking.
1: I don't think you have the time.
2: And drinking. I need to stop drinking.
1: Mr. Smith, you need major surgery.
2: Yeah, I know, but I want to be in good health first. And a haircut. I need to get a haircut.
3: 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Many people have this same attitude about going to God. They feel they need to clean up their life first. The problem is, we all have a life-threatening disease called sin, and the only cure is Jesus. Are you trying to be good when you need to turn to Jesus? Another message from Lifeline Productions, the comic strip of radio at lifelinepro.com.

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It'll open up tens of thousands of titles. Pick the one you want and we'll play it as soon as we can. Like this instant request.

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0: Hi, this is Jim Edwards with Thoughts on Salvation from 1 Chronicles chapter 16, 35. And say ye, save us, O God of our salvation, and gather us together, and deliver us from the heathen, that we may give thanks to thy holy name, and glory is thy praise.
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0: Screaming Alotta, plus The Real Bang Bus and Bail Bill Blunder. I'm Grant Marshall, 2020 News. Real news, real stories, real fun. Cruising for a cruising, ain't we got done? A crabby crowd came in off a Carnival cruise to clear customs and indignation in Miami when the lines got loco and folks flew into a fury. Wailing away in Smackaritaville as mayhem ensued, punching, kicking, hair pulling, and then suitcases started soaring like thud missiles. Must have been some vacation. Insanity gets the best of them when they're flailing. Two Clutch Magic Bus, Detroit Breakdown, Motor City Rakedown, a city bus driver and her supervisor, getting jiggy in pretty giddy Detroit City, hopping on the bus, lust, and parking it, flout of service instead of working. Yep, there's video and audio too, reports the Detroit Free Press of these Glee Way of Love transit twerkers making out and getting all grabby with each other, pulled over for some PDA on several occasions. We just getting started, baby, he says, while bus stop bus goes, she stays, love glows. Bogus bond bucks, freedom for funny money flopped fast in South Carolina. Deputies say a man, fresh from a bond hearing, boldly brandishing counterfeit C-note, then bought his own bravado by blurting, keep the change. Big mistake. The judge, a forgery pen, and a batch of bad bucks buried the bailout before it began, bagging the baffled buyer of bogus freedom with fresh forgery charges. Some bargains are just too cheap. And that's what's happening. I'm Grant Marshall, 2020 News.
1: Watch for a heavy thunderstorm this afternoon, currently 78 degrees in Miami. Here's your Atmos weather report for Tuesday, the 28th day of July. I'm Erica Walters for Atmos Weather on WRMI. Mostly cloudy in Miami, and good afternoon to listeners in Houston, mostly clear, 79 degree temperatures for you. 70 and cloudy in Detroit. Mostly cloudy, currently 73 in New York City. In Los Angeles, mostly clear, 65 degree temperatures for you. Finally, the Music City, forecast for Nashville, Tennessee, mostly sunny and 77 degree temps for you. In Miami, getting down to 78 overnight tonight, Wednesday's high will be in the lower 90s, humid, and afternoon thunderstorm. Temperatures in the lower 90s on Thursday. For Atmos Weather, I'm Erica Walters. 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
3: Folks, I want to talk to you for just a minute about the main trading company. 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I mean, it's all up here. 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
2: 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If you're to see the kingdom of heaven, you must be willing to surrender yourself to him and say, Lord Jesus, come and take all of me. Every human being in the world is under the condemnation of sin. But if you know Christ is your Savior, you can have your sins forgiven and you can know you're going to heaven.
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0: 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I'd like to put all my local repeaters in, but my goodness, that's such a task. You know, you got to enter this and then hit enter. 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
1: Do you, Legends. Robert Stanley Bannister, take this woman, Patricia Loretta Carlson?
2: Patricia,
3: what?
2: I've been meaning to tell you something.
3: What?
2: It's nothing big. I forgot to sign out when I left the military.
3: You're a deserter?
2: That's the technical term for it, but it's really just a misunderstanding. I do.
3: You're telling me now?
2: Well, I wanted you to know before we got married.
3: You're a criminal?
2: I'm not a real criminal.
1: And do you, Patricia?
2: We'll just need to move every few years.
3: Why haven't you cleared this up with the authorities?
2: Well, it's not like I ran away. I just needed my space. I mean, there's nothing wrong with what I've done.
1: Do you part?
2: Dear, it's your turn to say I do. Dear?
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0: Hi, this is Jim Edwards with Thoughts on Salvation from Hebrews chapter 3, verse 7. Wherefore, as the Holy Ghost saith, today, if ye will hear his voice, harden not your hearts, as in the provocation, in the day of temptation, in the wilderness.
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0: 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Oh, and those jingles, they cost money. 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

0: Getting a Lotta, plus The Real Bang Bus and Fail Bill Blunder. I'm Grant Marshall, 2020 News. Real news, real stories, real fun. Cruisin' for a cruisin', ain't we got done? A crabby crowd came in off a Carnival cruise to clear customs and indignation in Miami when the lines got loco and folks flew into a fury. Wailing away in Smackaritaville as mayhem ensued, punching, kicking, hair pulling, and then suitcases started soaring like thud missiles. Must have been some vacation. Insanity gets the best of them when they're flailing. Two Clutch Magic Bus, Detroit Breakdown, Motor City Rakedown, a city bus driver and her supervisor, getting jiggy in pretty giddy Detroit City, hopping on the bus, lust, and parking it, flout of service instead of working. Yep, there's video and audio too, reports the Detroit Free Press of these Glee Way of Love transit workers making out and getting all grabby with each other, pulled over for some PDA on several occasions. We just getting started, baby, he says, while bus stop bus goes, she stays, love glows. Bogus bond bucks, freedom for funny money flopped fast in South Carolina. Deputies say a man, fresh from a bond hearing, boldly brandishing counterfeit C-note, then bought his own bravado by blurting, keep the change. Big mistake. The judge, a forgery pen, and a batch of bad bucks buried the bailout before it began, bagging the baffled buyer of bogus freedom with fresh forgery charges. Some bargains are just too cheap. And that's what's happening. I'm Grant Marshall, 2020 News.
1: Watch for a heavy thunderstorm this afternoon. Currently 83 degrees in Miami. Here is your Atmos weather report for Tuesday, the 28th day of July. I'm Charles Dixon for Atmos Weather on WRMI. Sunny in Miami, and good afternoon to listeners in Houston. Mostly sunny, 81 degree temperatures for you. 71 and cloudy in Detroit. Mostly cloudy, currently 74 in New York City. In Los Angeles, clear, 66 degree temperatures for you. Finally, the Music City forecast for Nashville, Tennessee, sunny and 79 degree temps for you. In Miami, getting down to 80 overnight tonight. Wednesday's high will be in the lower 90s, humid, an afternoon thunderstorm. Temperatures in the lower 90s on Thursday. For Atmos Weather, I'm Charles Dixon. Have a wonderful afternoon.
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6: 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And all Horizon Ultralight antennas are pre-assembled and tuned at the factory right here in the USA. 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Fort Payne, Alabama is where they make them. 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

0: That beloved Christmas carol is based on Psalm 98, and it actually has more to do with the second coming of Christ than it does his birth. But both, says Billy Graham, are reasons to celebrate.
1: Christmas should be a time of renewed hope. Not hope in the status quo, not hope in the Western world, not in your particular political concept, but Christmas hope, Christian hope, hope in Jesus Christ, hope that God is still in the shadows of history, hope that despite our tangled bungling, that God will, as always, bring order out of chaos. The Christmas hope should include the blessed hope that Christ may soon return to set up his kingdom.
0: Learn more about deepening your faith in the all-powerful Christ of Christmas. 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And it's from the Billy Graham Evangelistic Association.

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1: Cow.
0: Oh, yeah, that fits.
1: You know, Bob, there's something missing in my life. I don't know what it is. I have everything I need, but yet there's something missing.
0: Mm-hmm. How about five letters, starts with J, Savior of the World?
1: Jesus.
0: Oh, thanks.
1: I feel so helpless. There's no one to talk to who has the answers. I just wish there was a way I could reach out to someone who could help.
0: Six letters, starts with P and ends with R, petitioning God.
1: Prayer. I don't know. Maybe there's some place I could go to, people I could talk to.
0: Ends with H, place of worship?
1: That's easy. Church.
0: Oh, right.
1: It just isn't fair. We should have been given a manual or something that has the answers.
0: Holy book. Starts with B?
1: Bible. Come on, man. Think.
0: Oh, yeah. It's so obvious. You sure know the answers.
2: Maybe the answers you've heard time and time again are the answers you need to use. Another message from Lifeline Productions, located on the web at lifelinepro.com.

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Here's another now.

Hi, Jeff Lawrence again for ICOM America. Ham radio, it's supposed to be fun, right? Well, now I've figured out how to make it really fun. Recently, I've really gotten into POTA, Parks on the Air. Oh, it's a ball to do. And it's usually done with QRP, which is really low wattage. Rhea was telling me, yeah, it's a bit of a challenge, but that's what's fun about it. POTA, Parks on the Air, or SOTA, Summits on the Air. This is a way for you to get out and enjoy the great outdoors and still bring your ham radio with you. So I got intrigued and went ahead and purchased one myself. I went ahead and picked up an IC705. This little rig is absolutely cool as anything. And depending upon the band and your mode, it'll go up to 10 watts output wherever you happen to be. And that's with a simple little battery. It'll run 80 meters all the way up to the VH and UHF frequencies. It's incredible. All modes too. 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

0: This is Jim Edwards with a message about strength from the Bible's book of Deuteronomy. Be strong and courageous. Do not fear or be in dread of them, for it's the Lord your God who goes with you. He will not leave you or forsake you.
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0: 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It'll open up tens of thousands of titles. Pick the one you want and we'll play it as soon as we can. Like this instant request.

0: Screaming a Lotta, plus The Real Bang Bus and Fail Bill Blunder. I'm Grant Marshall, 2020 News. Real news, real stories, real fun. Cruising for a cruising, ain't we got done? A crabby crowd came in off a Carnival cruise to clear customs and indignation in Miami when the lines got loco and folks flew into a fury. Wailing away in Smackaritaville as mayhem ensued, punching, kicking, hair pulling, and then suitcases started soaring like thud missiles. Must have been some vacation. Insanity gets the best of them when they're flailing. Two Clutch Magic Bus. Detroit Breakdown, Motor City Rakedown. A city bus driver and her supervisor getting jiggy in pretty giddy Detroit City. Hopping on the bus, lust, and parking it, flout of service instead of working. Yep, there's video and audio too. Reports the Detroit Free Press of these Glee Way of Love transit twerkers making out and getting all grabby with each other. Pulled over for some PDA on several occasions. We just getting started, baby, he says. While bus stop bus goes, she stays, love glows. Bogus bond bucks, freedom for funny money flopped fast in South Carolina. Deputies say a man, fresh from a bond hearing, boldly brandishing counterfeit C-note, then bought his own bravado by blurting, keep the change. Big mistake. The judge, a forgery pen, and a batch of bad bucks buried the bailout before it began, bagging the baffled buyer of bogus freedom with fresh forgery charges. Some bargains are just too cheap. And that's what's happening. I'm Grant Marshall, 2020 News.
1: Watch for a heavy thunderstorm this afternoon, currently 84 degrees in Miami. Here's your Atmos weather report for Tuesday, the 28th day of July. I'm Erica Walters for Atmos Weather on WRMI. Sunny in Miami, and good afternoon to listeners in Houston. Sunny, 81 degree temperatures for you. 72 and mostly cloudy in Detroit. Cloudy, currently 76 in New York City. In Los Angeles, mostly cloudy, 64 degree temperatures for you. Finally, the Music City, forecast for Nashville, Tennessee, partly sunny and 85 degree temps for you. In Miami, getting down to 80 overnight tonight, Wednesday's high will be in the lower 90s, humid, and afternoon thunderstorm. Temperatures in the lower 90s on Thursday. For Atmos Weather, I'm Erica Walters. 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
2: 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I'd like to put all my local repeaters in, but my goodness, it's such a task. You know, you got to enter this and then hit enter. 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
1: There are thousands of people living with a false peace today, making plans as if they were going to live forever. All their time and energy is spent on the things of this world that will soon pass away.
0: So, where can you find a peace that will last forever?
1: The peace that you have with God is permanent. It never changes. It was accomplished not by you. It was accomplished by Christ on the cross. This glorious peace can be yours today. It is a peace now, a peace forever, to all who trust in the precious blood of Christ.
0: How would you like to experience that kind of peace? 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It starts with a personal relationship with Jesus Christ. 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
1: Watch for a heavy thunderstorm this afternoon. Currently 84 degrees in Miami. Here's your Atmos weather report for Tuesday, the 28th day of July. I'm Erica Walters for Atmos Weather on WRMI. Sunny in Miami, and good afternoon to listeners in Houston. Sunny, 81 degree temperatures for you. 72 and mostly cloudy in Detroit. Cloudy, currently 76 in New York City. In Los Angeles, mostly cloudy, 64 degree temperatures for you. Finally, the Music City forecast for Nashville, Tennessee, partly sunny and 85 degree temps for you. In Miami, getting down to 80 overnight tonight. Wednesday's high will be in the lower 90s, humid, and afternoon thunderstorm. Temperatures in the lower 90s on Thursday. For Atmos Weather, I'm Erica Walters. 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
1: Decisions. Some decisions last 5 minutes.
3: Yeah, I'll have a scoop of the vanilla. No, chocolate. No, vanilla.
1: Some decisions last all night.
3: Yeah, I'll have the all-you-can-eat tamale platter with lots of hot sauce.
1: Some decisions last longer than we like.
3: Suntan lotion? What for? Oh, that's for wimps.
1: Some decisions last a lifetime.
3: Honey. Honey. It's your turn. Honey. Mommy, be there in a second! Honey.
1: Some decisions are eternal.
3: Oh, sure, I've thought a lot about Jesus, but frankly, I'm not ready to give my life to God.
1: And some decisions can't be made tomorrow. Jesus said, if you're not for me, you're against me. Where do you stand with him? Another message from Lifeline Productions, located on the web at lifelinepro.com.

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0: Hi, this is Jim Edwards with thoughts on respect from 1 Peter chapter 3, verse 7. Husbands, in the same way, be considerate as you live with your wives, and treat them with respect as the weaker partner and as heirs with you of the gracious gift of life, so that nothing will hinder your prayers.
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3: 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I'm not that techie anymore, so I guess I'm going to have to go to night school to figure out how to pull that off. 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Thanks for being here.

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0: Screaming Alotta, plus The Real Bang Bus and Bail Bill Blunder. I'm Grant Marshall, 2020 News. Real news, real stories, real fun. Cruising for a cruising, ain't we got done? A crabby crowd came in off a Carnival cruise to clear customs and indignation in Miami when the lines got loco and folks flew into a fury. Wailing away in Smackaritaville as mayhem ensued, punching, kicking, hair pulling, and then suitcases started soaring like thud missiles. Must have been some vacation. Insanity gets the best of them when they're flailing. Two Clutch Magic Bus, Detroit Breakdown, Motor City Rakedown, a city bus driver and her supervisor, getting jiggy in pretty giddy Detroit City, hopping on the bus, lust, and parking it, flout of service instead of working. Yep, there's video and audio too, reports the Detroit Free Press of these Glee Way of Love transit twerkers making out and getting all grabby with each other, pulled over for some PDA on several occasions. We just getting started, baby, he says, while bus stop bus goes, she stays love glows. Bogus bond bucks, freedom for funny money flopped fast in South Carolina. Deputies say a man, fresh from a bond hearing, boldly brandishing counterfeit C-note, then bought his own bravado by blurting, "Keep the change." Big mistake. The judge, a forgery pen, and a batch of bad bucks buried the bailout before it began, bagging the baffled buyer of bogus freedom with fresh forgery charges. Some bargains are just too cheap. And that's what's happening. I'm Grant Marshall, 2020 News.
1: Watch for a heavy thunderstorm this afternoon, currently 86 degrees in Miami. Here is your Atmos weather report for Tuesday, the 28th day of July. I'm Charles Dixon for Atmos Weather on WRMI. Partly sunny in Miami, and good afternoon to listeners in Houston. Mostly sunny, 82 degree temperatures for you. 77 and partly sunny in Detroit. Mostly cloudy, currently 78 in New York City. In Los Angeles, sunny, 64 degree temperatures for you. Finally, the Music City forecast for Nashville, Tennessee, mostly sunny and 87 degree temps for you. In Miami, getting down to 80 overnight tonight, Wednesday's high will be in the lower 90s, an afternoon thunderstorm. Temperatures in the lower 90s on Thursday. For Atmos Weather, I'm Charles Dixon. Thanks for
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0: They threw me into solitary confinement. I'm facing the possibility of spending the next 23 years of my life in prison.
1: John Ponder went to prison for robbing a bank. Now his future looked grim. But then John gave his life to Christ.
0: You're supposed to be in solitary confinement by yourself, but it was me and Jesus. God started really working on my heart.
1: And God used other Christian men in prison to help John grow in his faith. Then John was released early and started doing prison ministry.
0: Everything that we do comes from a biblical perspective, because that's what this is all about, bringing you into a face-to-face encounter with Jesus.
1: John shares the same truth that Billy Graham often shared.
2: Some of you think that you're too bad to come to God. God's not waiting to judge you. God loves you.
1: There's more about God's love at findpeacewithgod.net. We're the Billy Graham Evangelistic Association.
3: 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Hang on to the ladies until TJ is finished with his trademark song, It's Not Unusual. 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

0: Jerry Lewis and the Playboys. Everybody loves the clown, which explains why I get to hang on to my gig here. I've just been handed some rather important information for those who listened to our Western feed the last 2 hours that were on the air each night. Until further notice, says management, instead of 75-70 in the 41-meter band, we'll be at 77-80. And that begins tonight at midnight Eastern.
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0: I can handle the rain, the park. It's those other things that make me worry, keep me up at night. Here are the Cal Suits.

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0: it's a name known for high-quality antenna solutions for DXing pretty much anywhere you happen to be. The original Shooting Star is the premier Horizon ultralight antenna that covers the popular HF bands, all of them really, but with a real difference. These long-distance ground-mounted antennas require no ground radials, no tower, no rotor. 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They're ready to transport in their optional carry bag, and with the optional quadrupod travel stand, you don't even have to mount it anywhere. You can set it up and be on the air in less than 12 minutes. I've done it. And all Horizon Ultralight antennas are pre-assembled and tuned at the factory right here in the USA. Really, the most convenient and lightweight way to set up and go pretty much anywhere. 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Fort Payne, Alabama is where they make them. And, 6 meters is coming back, and there's a Horizon antenna for that called the Sixer. It's the magic band at 50 to 54 kilohertz and nearly a flat SW. You are all across the board. All Horizon antennas feature optional travel bags and that quadrupod travel stand ready to ship worldwide. 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
1: No, we're not done. No, as a matter of fact, we're just getting started. Another hour of great songs and probably a little bit of fun tossed in just for good measure. 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

0: We're here at the International Airport where Amazing Alan will have a tug of war with this 747 jumbo jet.
1: Guys, this rope's going to slip right through my hands.
0: Tie the rope around your waist, Alan.
1: Oh, good idea. So, why am I doing this?
0: To illustrate the effects of an unforgiving heart. The Bible says when you stand praying, if you hold anything against anyone, forgive him.
1: So, how does my holding onto this rope illustrate unforgiveness?
0: When we are unforgiving, we hold a grudge and are pulled through the muddy pit of anger, drug over the brutal pavement of bitterness, and tossed into the ravaging winds of revenge.
1: That doesn't sound good.
0: That's why the Bible says we should let go and forgive those who offend us. Okay, and action.
1: Somebody help me untie this knot. Woo! Guys, the jet is moving!
0: Just as Alan lost this tug of war, we lose when we don't let go of our desire for revenge. Are you willing to forgive?
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0: Hi, this is Jim Edwards with thoughts on respect from 1 Peter chapter 2, verse 17. 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
1: May have lost a love or two in my lifetime, but we have not lost those instant requests. 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

0: Batman and Floppin', plus Fake a Letter Madea, and Tool Time Trouble. I'm Grant Marshall, 2020 news, real stories, real fun. Dynamic doofuses. You say Tobago, we say fiasco. A klutzy cartoon-clad Caribbean crime crew crashed a cash machine with a stolen backhoe. But holy baloney, one dude decked out as Batman bungled like Boy Blunder. He and his hopeless henchmen damaging the digger, then failing to get their Albatross ATM up onto their Batmobile pickup, finally making off without any moolah. The whole island now said to be howling at video of these jokers, riled. Return to Pretender. Wait a minute, Mr. Ghostman. Hard time copy from some kook claiming to be El Chapo, the LA Times reports. Letters from a shiller landing on a judge's desk in Brooklyn, where the little lowlife luglord was laid low for life before getting shipped off to Supermax. Even Chapo's defense team says jargon of spoofs, not from El Loco. Anatomy of a scrawl. Case posed. It's hammer time. Hardware hammering hoodlums hit hard across Florida, say investigators, smashing storefronts, scooping up stacks of high-dollar tools, and sprinting away before the splinters settled. Detectives claim the burglary bunch blitzed more than 40 businesses in 13 counties, piling up about $500,000 in losses before Operation Hammer Time finally hammered back. Looks like the only tool they won't be using now is the one that opens a jail cell. And that's what's happening. I'm Grant Marshall, 2020 News.
1: Watch for a heavy thunderstorm this afternoon, currently 87 degrees in Miami. Here's your Atmos weather report for Tuesday, the 28th day of July. I'm Erica Walters for Atmos Weather on WRMI. Partly sunny in Miami, and good afternoon to listeners in Houston. Mostly cloudy, 86 degree temperatures for you. 79 and mostly sunny in Detroit. Mostly cloudy, currently 80 in New York City. In Los Angeles, mostly sunny, 68 degree temperatures for you. Finally, the Music City, forecast for Nashville, Tennessee, sunny and 90 degree temps for you. In Miami, getting down to 80 overnight tonight, Wednesday's high will be in the lower 90s, an afternoon thunderstorm. Temperatures in the lower 90s on Thursday. For Atmos Weather, I'm Erica Walters. 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
2: 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Even FT8. 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

0: drugs. I engaged in that while on leadership in the church, while a believer.
1: When Casey Van Norman's adultery came to light, she thought for sure that her husband Justin would leave her, but he didn't.
0: He looked straight in my eyes and he said the words to me that would unleash freedom. I don't know how to not love you.
1: As she listened to her husband's promise of love, Casey realized Jesus was speaking truth to her. That day, Casey's healing process began. And today, she's free from her addictions through Christ. Here's what Billy Graham said about freedom.
2: Christ once said, "Ye shall know the truth, and the truth shall make you free." He could touch your life today if you'd let him.
1: There's more on that at findpeacewithgod.net. We're the Billy Graham Evangelistic Association.
3: Do you feel like you can feel the planet Earth taking a big sigh this week? It's been a busy month with the World Cup and everything else that's been going on. We finally got to chill out a little bit this week. About time. 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

0: Folks, I want to talk to you for just a minute about the main trading company. The proprietor, Richard Lenoir. 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I mean, it's all up here. 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

0: Watch for a heavy thunderstorm this afternoon. Currently 87 degrees in Miami. Here's your Atmos weather report for Tuesday, the 28th day of July. I'm Erica Walters for Atmos Weather on WRMI. Partly sunny in Miami, and good afternoon to listeners in Houston. Mostly cloudy, 86 degree temperatures for you. 79 and mostly sunny in Detroit. Mostly cloudy, currently 80 in New York City. In Los Angeles, mostly sunny, 68 degree temperatures for you. Finally, the Music City, forecast for Nashville, Tennessee, sunny and 90 degree temps for you. In Miami, getting down to 80 overnight tonight, Wednesday's high will be in the lower 90s, an afternoon thunderstorm. Temperatures in the lower 90s on Thursday.
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1: Hey guys, I was just hovering over Bethlehem and they put the Lord in a manger. It's the cutest thing.
2: Come on, get in line. We're about to make the announcement to those shepherds.
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5: 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If Christ came back tonight, would you be ready?
1: What was that?
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0: 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I'd like to put all my local repeaters in, but my goodness, it's such a task. 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

0: Hi, this is Jim Edwards with a message about strength from the book of Isaiah. But they who wait for the Lord shall renew their strength. They shall mount up with wings like eagles. They shall run and not be weary. They shall walk and not be faint.
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3: 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I'm Jeff Clark. Let's get another hour going. Some great songs like Starship.

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It's become one of his favorites, as have so many oldies. So this is for him. 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

0: Batman and Floppin', plus Fake a Letter Madea and Tool Time Trouble. I'm Grant Marshall, 2020 news, real stories, real fun. Dynamic doofuzzes. You say Tobago, we say fiasco. A klutzy cartoon-clad Caribbean crime crew crashed a cash machine with a stolen backhoe. But holy baloney, one dude decked out as Batman bungled like Boy Blunder. He and his hopeless henchmen damaging the digger, then failing to get their Albatross ATM up onto their Batmobile pickup, finally making off without any moolah. The whole island now said to be howling at video of these jokers, riled. Return to Pretender. Wait a minute, Mr. Ghostman. Hard time copy from some kook claiming to be El Chapo, the LA Times reports. Letters from a shiller landing on a judge's desk in Brooklyn, where the little lowlife luglord was laid low for life before getting shipped off to Supermax. Even Chapo's defense team says jargon of spoofs, not from El Loco. Anatomy of a scrawl. Case posed. It's hammer time. Hardware hammering hoodlums hit hard across Florida, say investigators, smashing storefronts, scooping up stacks of high-dollar tools, and sprinting away before the splinters settled. Detectives claim the burglary bunch blitzed more than 40 businesses in 13 counties, piling up about $500,000 in losses before Operation Hammer Time finally hammered back. Looks like the only tool they won't be using now is the one that opens a jail cell. And that's what's happening. I'm Grant Marshall, 2020 News.
1: Watch for a heavy thunderstorm this afternoon, currently 88 degrees in Miami. Here is your Atmos weather report for Tuesday, the 28th day of July. I'm Charles Dixon for Atmos Weather on WRMI. Mostly cloudy in Miami, and good afternoon to listeners in Houston. Mostly cloudy, 86 degree temperatures for you. 80 and mostly cloudy in Detroit. Mostly cloudy, currently 81 in New York City. In Los Angeles, mostly sunny, 73 degree temperatures for you. Finally, the Music City forecast for Nashville, Tennessee, sunny and 92 degree temps for you. In Miami, getting down to 80 overnight tonight. Wednesday's high will be in the lower 90s, an afternoon thunderstorm. Temperatures in the lower 90s on Thursday. For Atmos Weather, I'm Charles Dixon. Thanks for
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0: Ken went from being a drug addict living in a cardboard box to working for President Ronald Reagan in less than 15 years. In spite of such accomplishments, Ken still knew something was missing.
1: I've got everything going for me. I had a great wife, 7 kids, making a lot of money, but I'm still feeling empty.
0: Then Ken gave his life to Jesus Christ, and everything changed.
1: I felt like the weight was all off my shoulders. I didn't understand it, but I felt like something had happened.
0: What happened was God forgave Ken's sins. Billy Graham says God offers you that same forgiveness.
2: That's why Christ came and died on the cross, so you can have forgiveness. That's how we're saved, is coming to the cross. And the blood of Jesus Christ cleanses from all sin, any sin.
0: God wants to have a relationship with you. That can happen when you surrender your life to Jesus Christ. We can tell you more at findpeacewithgod.net. We're the Billy Graham Evangelistic Association.
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4: They say there ain't no cure for the summertime blues. 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
1: Well, if we can clear all the smoke out of the room now. Sorry about that. I didn't intend for that to happen. Where's the principal when you need him, for crying out loud?

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Jeff Clark here in a band that made it all the way through the 70s without any controversy at all. They seem to behave themselves. Made some great songs, too. I guess that's what sticks with us, right? Sister Golden Hair, here's America, WRMI Legends.

0: 1974, 75, in there somewhere. America, Sister Golden here. And Jeff Clark, a reminder once again, a little programming note, if you will. Usually at the top of the hour, at midnight Eastern, we switch antennas and antenna patterns and transmitters, right? Beam the signal more to the west from our location here in the swamps of Florida. But until further notice, let us make you aware that we'll be at 7780 kilohertz until further notice. So if you know somebody that lives out west, say in California, might want to give them a buzz and let them know.
1: You know, it's a name known for high-quality antenna solutions for DXing pretty much anywhere you happen to be. The original Shooting Star is the premier Horizon ultralight antenna that covers the popular HF bands, all of them really, but with a real difference. These long-distance ground-mounted antennas require no ground radials, no tower, no rotor. These are ready for parks on the air or any field day setup that you happen to have. They're ready to transport in their optional carry bag, and with the optional quadrupod travel stand, you don't even have to mount it anywhere. You can set it up and be on the air in less than 12 minutes. I've done it. And all Horizon Ultralight antennas are pre-assembled and tuned at the factory right here in the USA. Really, the most convenient and lightweight way to set up and go pretty much anywhere. 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Fort Payne, Alabama is where they make them. And, oh, 6 meters is coming back, and there's a Horizon antenna for that called the Sixer. It's the magic band at 50 to 54 kilohertz and nearly a flat SW. WR all across the board. All Horizon antennas feature optional travel bags and that quadrupod travel stand ready to ship worldwide. Here's the website. It is horizonantennas.net. 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
0: Well, if you're looking for a Spanish lesson, stick around. I think Super Stevie might have something for us. WRMI.

0: Well, Mr. Smith, the nurse said you're having trouble sleeping.
1: Yeah, that's right, doctor.
0: Well, let's see what the problem... Whoa! You have an arrow sticking out of your side.
1: Yeah, if you could just give me something for the pain.
0: No! We have to remove that arrow.
1: You can't take my arrow away. It's a great conversation piece at parties. I get all kinds of sympathy with it, and it helped me get a job.
0: It did?
1: Yeah, they asked if I can handle adversity. I said, hey, I got an arrow sticking in my side.
0: But you could die.
1: All I need is something for the pain and to help me sleep at night.
0: I could give you some pain pills and you can try sleeping on your other side, but the pain will only get worse. You need surgery.
1: I'm not letting go of this arrow. It's too important to me. I'll try sleeping on my other side.
2: 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God's blessings are always better than anything we have or would want to hold on to. Will you trust Him? 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
0: 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It'll open up tens of thousands of titles. Pick the one you want and we'll play it as soon as we can. Like this instant request.

0: Hi, this is Jim Edwards with a Bible verse from the book of Isaiah, chapter 41. Fear not, for I am with you. Be not dismayed, for I am your God. I will strengthen you. I will help you. I will uphold you with my righteous right hand.
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1: 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If I-

0: Batman and Floppin', plus Fake a Letter Madea, and Tool Time Trouble. I'm Grant Marshall, 2020 news, real stories, real fun. Dynamic doofuses. You say Tobago, we say fiasco. A klutzy cartoon-clad Caribbean crime crew crashed a cash machine with a stolen backhoe. But holy baloney, one dude decked out as Batman bungled like Boy Blunder. He and his hopeless henchmen damaging the digger, then failing to get their Albatross ATM up onto their Batmobile pickup, finally making off without any moolah. The whole island now said to be howling at video of these jokers, riled. Return to Pretender. Wait a minute, Mr. Ghostman. Hard time copy from some kook claiming to be El Chapo, the LA Times reports. Letters from a shiller landing on a judge's desk in Brooklyn, where the little lowlife luglord was laid low for life before getting shipped off to Supermax. Even Chapo's defense team says jargon of spoofs, not from El Loco. Anatomy of a scrawl. Case posed. It's hammer time. Hardware hammering hoodlums hit hard across Florida, say investigators, smashing storefronts, scooping up stacks of high-dollar tools and sprinting away before the splinters settled. Detectives claim the burglary bunch blitzed more than 40 businesses in 13 counties, piling up about $500,000 in losses before Operation Hammer Time finally hammered back. Looks like the only tool they won't be using now is the one that opens a jail cell. And that's what's happening. I'm Grant Marshall, 2020 News.
1: Watch for a heavy thunderstorm this afternoon, currently 89 degrees in Miami. Here's your Atmos weather report for Tuesday, the 28th day of July. I'm Erica Walters for Atmos Weather on WRMI. Thunderstorm in Miami, and good afternoon to listeners in Houston. Partly sunny, 88 degree temperatures for you. 80 and mostly cloudy in Detroit. Cloudy, currently 82 in New York City. In Los Angeles, sunny, 76 degree temperatures for you. Finally, the Music City, forecast for Nashville, Tennessee, sunny and 94 degree temps for you. In Miami, getting down to 80 overnight tonight, Wednesday's high will be in the lower 90s, an afternoon thunderstorm. Temperatures in the lower 90s on Thursday. For Atmos Weather, I'm Erica Walters. 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

0: Our country, we're in trouble spiritually, we're in trouble racially, economically, we're in trouble politically.
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1: 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The same thing Billy Graham suggested before other elections.
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ICOM, Yaesu, National, Texon, Samsung, Grundig and Gonset, Halicrafters, Drake, Sanjian and Hammerlin, Panasonic and Sony. It doesn't matter what you're listening on. We're just glad you're here. 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

You know, it's a name known for high-quality antenna solutions for DXing pretty much anywhere you happen to be. The original Shooting Star is the premier Horizon ultralight antenna that covers the popular HF bands, all of them really, but with a real difference. These long-distance ground-mounted antennas require no ground radials, no tower, no rotor. These are ready for parks on the air or any field day setup that you happen to have. They're ready to transport in their optional carry bag, and with the optional quadrupod travel stand, you don't even have to mount it anywhere. You can set it up and be on the air in less than 12 minutes. I've done it. And all Horizon Ultralight antennas are pre-assembled and tuned at the factory right here in the USA. Really, the most convenient and lightweight way to set up and go pretty much anywhere. Parks on the air, summits on the air, permanent or travel, these Horizon Shooting Star antennas are ready for you to get from right directly from the source or from chatradio.com. Fort Payne, Alabama is where they make them. And, oh, 6 meters is coming back, and there's a Horizon antenna for that called the Sixer. It's the magic band at 50 to 54 kilohertz and nearly a flat SW. You are all across the board. All Horizon antennas feature optional travel bags and that quadrupod travel stand ready to ship worldwide. 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
2: 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Do you think it's about my raise?
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1: 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Here's another instant request.

0: Hi, this is Jim Edwards with Thoughts on Confidence from Proverbs chapter 3, verse 26. For the Lord will be your confidence and will keep your foot from being caught.
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3: Well, congratulations, certainly in order for Spain, the winner of the FIFA World Cup 2026. They pulled it out in extra time Sunday afternoon. Congratulations. It was quite the contest. I think the United States came out the winner in a different sort of way.

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Yeah, I know. Nobody thinks of that. 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

0: Batman and Floppin', plus Fake a Letter Madea and Tool Time Trouble. I'm Grant Marshall, 2020 news, real stories, real fun. Dynamic doofuzzes. You say Tobago, we say fiasco. A klutzy cartoon-clad Caribbean crime crew crashed a cash machine with a stolen backhoe. But holy baloney, one dude decked out as Batman bungled like Boy Blunder. He and his hopeless henchmen damaging the digger, then failing to get their Albatross ATM up onto their Batmobile pickup, finally making off without any moolah. The whole island now said to be howling at video of these jokers, riled. Return to Pretender. Wait a minute, Mr. Ghostman. Hard time copy from some kook claiming to be El Chapo, the LA Times reports. Letters from a shiller landing on a judge's desk in Brooklyn, where the little low-life luglord was laid low for life before getting shipped off to Supermax. Even Chapo's defense team says jargon of spoofs, not from El Loco. Anatomy of a scrawl. Case posed. It's hammer time. Hardware hammering hoodlums hit hard across Florida, say investigators, smashing storefronts, scooping up stacks of high-dollar tools and sprinting away before the splinters settled. Detectives claim the burglary bunch blitzed more than 40 businesses in 13 counties, piling up about $500,000 in losses before Operation Hammer Time finally hammered back. Looks like the only tool they won't be using now is the one that opens a jail cell. And that's what's happening. I'm Grant Marshall, 2020 News.
1: Watch for a heavy thunderstorm this afternoon, currently 82 degrees in Miami. Here is your Atmos weather report for Tuesday, the 28th day of July. I'm Charles Dixon for Atmos Weather on WRMI. Mostly cloudy in Miami, and good afternoon to listeners in Houston. Partly sunny, 91 degree temperatures for you. 78 and cloudy in Detroit. Cloudy, currently 80 in New York City. In Los Angeles, sunny, 83 degree temperatures for you. Finally, the Music City forecast for Nashville, Tennessee, sunny and 96 degree temps for you. In Miami, getting down to 80 overnight tonight. Wednesday's high will be in the lower 90s, an afternoon thunderstorm. Temperatures in the lower 90s on Thursday. For Atmos Weather, I'm Charles Dixon. Have a wonderful afternoon.
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0: If you're going to follow Christ, there are three things you've got to do. First, you've got to deny yourself. All the things that your self life wants, you must deny if it's wrong. The second thing is to take up the cross. You're willing to identify yourself with Jesus Christ on the cross, being executed. And then you follow him. Follow Jesus.
1: Jesus promised that anyone who did these three things would be rewarded. You'll spend eternity in heaven with God and have good things now too.
0: You can have happiness. You can have peace. You can have joy. You don't have to be lonely anymore. You can have a friend that sticks closer than a brother to you when you come to Christ.
1: Learn more about coming to Christ and what it takes to follow him. 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
2: Born in a theater in Bluefield, West Virginia. A little more than 2 hours south of me. No, I haven't been there. Haven't been there at all. 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

0: Folks, I want to talk to you for just a minute about the main trading company. The proprietor, Richard Lenore. He's the guy that started the Hamfest in Paris, Texas. If you go up to the website, you're going to see amateur radio. You're going to see new open box demos. 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I mean, it's all up here. He's got radios. Of course, he carries Elenco, Kenwood, ICOM, Yaesu, MFJ. 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You can't go wrong. These are people that you'll love to deal with. 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That's where you need to go.
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0: thunderstorms that are heavy this afternoon, currently 84 degrees in Miami. Here's your Atmos weather report for Tuesday, the 28th day of July. I'm Erica Walters for Atmos Weather on WRMI. Cloudy in Miami and good afternoon to listeners in Houston. Partly sunny, 93 degree temperatures for you. 80 and cloudy in Detroit. Cloudy, currently 78 in New York City. In Los Angeles, sunny, 83 degree temperatures for you. Finally, the Music City, forecast for Nashville, Tennessee, partly sunny and 96 degree temps for you. In Miami, getting down to 80 overnight tonight, Wednesday's high will be in the lower 90s, an afternoon thunderstorm. Temperatures in the lower 90s on Thursday. For Atmos Weather, I'm Erica Walters. 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
1: Okay, gather around, boys and girls. I think it's about to happen. You're about to witness a once-in-a-lifetime the event, the playing, if you will, of the Green Tambourine. That could only happen when the Lemon Pipers are in the house. W.R.

0: By now, you may have heard of the passing of General Manager Ted Randall. Ted was an inspiration to all of us who were involved in this project. Ted will sorely be missed, but the question of WRMI Legends' future has come up. The WRMI staff and transmitters in Okeechobee, Florida, will of course remain, and our plan is to stay the course and to keep the music, fun, personality, and the good news of Jesus Christ alive on shortwave in the future. 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
1: I gotta go. I wish you God's grace, God's peace, good deal.

0: 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Squad 1 is pinned down at Sector 7, sir. The supplies are getting low. 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
1: What is it?
0: This is Bravo 3 to Squad 2. Please repeat. Over. They want a pizza, sir.
1: What?
0: No anchovies.
2: In the midst of life's battles, what do you pray for?
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0: 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I'd like to put all my local repeaters in, but my goodness, that's such a task. 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

0: Hi, this is Jim Edwards with thoughts on respect from 1 Peter chapter 3, verse 7. 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
3: I noticed that some of our guys, the other WRMI Legends jocks, are now using AI to do graphics that they put on Facebook to advertise their show. 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Hey, it's Jeff Clark. Thanks for being here.

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0: Batman and Floppin', plus Fake a Letter Madea and Tool Time Trouble. I'm Grant Marshall, 2020 news, real stories, real fun. Dynamic doofuses. You say Tobago, we say fiasco. A klutzy cartoon-clad Caribbean crime crew crashed a cash machine with a stolen backhoe. But holy baloney, one dude decked out as Batman bungled like Boy Blunder. He and his hopeless henchmen damaging the digger, then failing to get their Albatross ATM up onto their Batmobile pickup, finally making off without any moolah. The whole island now said to be howling at video of these jokers, riled. Return to Pretender. Wait a minute, Mr. Ghostman. Hard time copy from some kook claiming to be El Chapo, the LA Times reports. Letters from a shiller landing on a judge's desk in Brooklyn, where the little lowlife luglord was laid low for life before getting shipped off to Supermax. Even Chapo's defense team says jargon of spoofs, not from El Loco. Anatomy of a scrawl. Case posed. It's hammer time. Hardware hammering hoodlums hit hard across Florida, say investigators, smashing storefronts, scooping up stacks of high-dollar tools and sprinting away before the splinters settled. Detectives claim the burglary bunch blitzed more than 40 businesses in 13 counties, piling up about $500,000 in losses before Operation Hammer Time finally hammered back. Looks like the only tool they won't be using now is the one that opens a jail cell. And that's what's happening. I'm Grant Marshall, 2020 News.
1: Thunderstorms that are heavy this afternoon, currently 84 degrees in Miami. Here's your Atmos weather report for Tuesday, the 28th day of July. I'm Erica Walters for Atmos Weather on WRMI. Cloudy in Miami, and good afternoon to listeners in Houston. Partly sunny, 93 degree temperatures for you. 80 and cloudy in Detroit. Cloudy, currently 78 in New York City. In Los Angeles, sunny, 83 degree temperatures for you. Finally, the Music City, forecast for Nashville, Tennessee, partly sunny and 96 degree temps for you. In Miami, getting down to 80 overnight tonight, Wednesday's high will be in the lower 90s, an afternoon thunderstorm. Temperatures in the lower 90s on Thursday. For Atmos Weather, I'm Erica Walters. 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

0: they threw me into solitary confinement. I'm facing the possibility of spending the next 23 years of my life in prison.
1: John Ponder went to prison for robbing a bank, and his future looked grim. But then John gave his life to Christ.
0: You're supposed to be in solitary confinement by yourself, but it was me and Jesus. God started really working on my heart.
1: And God used other Christian men in prison to help John grow in his faith. Then John was released early and started doing prison ministry.
0: Everything that we do comes from a biblical perspective, because that's what this is all about, bringing you into a face-to-face encounter with Jesus.
1: John shares the same truth that Billy Graham often shared.
2: Some of you think that you're too bad to come to God. God's not waiting to judge you. God loves you.
1: There's more about God's love at findpeacewithgod.net. We're the Billy Graham Evangelistic Association.
3: 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Oh, goodness. Hang on to the ladies until TJ is finished with his trademark song. It's not unusual. WRMI Legends.

0: Jerry Lewis and the Playboys. Everybody loves the clown, which explains why I get to hang on to my gig here. I've just been handed some rather important information for those who listened to our Western feed the last 2 hours that were on the air each night. Until further notice, says management, instead of 75-70 in the 41-meter band, we'll be at 77-80. And that begins tonight at midnight Eastern.
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0: I can handle the rain, the park. 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

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Matter of fact, the whole weekend turns out that way, but Jeff Lawrence is to blame for the highlights. 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

0: It's a name known for high-quality antenna solutions for DXing pretty much anywhere you happen to be. The original Shooting Star is the premier Horizon ultralight antenna that covers the popular HF bands, all of them really, but with a real difference. These long-distance ground-mounted antennas require no ground radials, no tower, no rotor. 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They're ready to transport in their optional carry bag, and with the optional quadrupod travel stand, you don't even have to mount it anywhere. You can set it up and be on the air in less than 12 minutes. I've done it. And all Horizon Ultralight antennas are pre-assembled and tuned at the factory right here in the USA. Really, the most convenient and lightweight way to set up and go pretty much anywhere. 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Fort Payne, Alabama is where they make them. And, 6 meters is coming back, and there's a Horizon antenna for that called the Sixer. It's the magic band at 50 to 54 kilohertz and nearly a flat SW. WR all across the board. All Horizon antennas feature optional travel bags and that quadrupod travel stand ready to ship worldwide. 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

radio station. Oh, we're not done. No, as a matter of fact, we're just getting started. Another hour of great songs and probably a little bit of fun tossed in just for good measure. All coming up after the top of the hour at WR.

0: here at the International Airport, where Amazing Alan will have a tug-of-war with this 747 jumbo jet.
1: Guys, this rope's going to slip right through my hands.
0: Tie the rope around your waist, Alan.
1: Oh, good idea. So, why am I doing this?
0: To illustrate the effects of an unforgiving heart. The Bible says when you stand praying, if you hold anything against anyone, forgive him.
1: So, how does my holding onto this rope illustrate unforgiveness?
0: When we are unforgiving, we hold a grudge and are pulled through the muddy pit of anger, drug over the brutal pavement of bitterness, and tossed into the ravaging winds of revenge.
1: That doesn't sound good.
0: That's why the Bible says we should let go and forgive those who offend us. Okay, and action.
1: Somebody help me untie this knot. Woo! Guys, the jet is moving!
0: Just as Alan lost this tug of war, we lose when we don't let go of our desire for revenge. Are you willing to forgive?
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1: May have lost a lover too in my lifetime, but we have not lost those instant requests. 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

0: Batman and Floppin', plus Fake a Letter Madea and Tool Time Trouble. I'm Grant Marshall, 2020 news, real stories, real fun. Dynamic doofuzzes. You say Tobago, we say fiasco. A klutzy cartoon-clad Caribbean crime crew crashed a cash machine with a stolen backhoe. But holy baloney, one dude decked out as Batman bungled like Boy Blunder. He and his hopeless henchmen damaging the digger, then failing to get their Albatross ATM up onto their Batmobile pickup, finally making off without any moolah. The whole island now said to be howling at video of these jokers, riled. Return to Pretender. Wait a minute, Mr. Ghostman. Hard time copy from some kook claiming to be El Chapo, the LA Times reports. Letters from a shiller landing on a judge's desk in Brooklyn, where the little low-life luglord was laid low for life before getting shipped off to Supermax. Even Chapo's defense team says jargon of spoofs, not from El Loco. Anatomy of a scrawl. Case posed. It's hammer time. Hardware hammering hoodlums hit hard across Florida, say investigators, smashing storefronts, scooping up stacks of high-dollar tools, and sprinting away before the splinters settled. Detectives claim the burglary bunch blitzed more than 40 businesses in 13 counties, piling up about $500,000 in losses before Operation Hammer Time finally hammered back. Looks like the only tool they won't be using now is the one that opens a jail cell. And that's what's happening. I'm Grant Marshall, 2020 News.
1: Thunderstorms some heavy this afternoon, currently 83 degrees in Miami. Here is your Atmos weather report for Tuesday, the 28th day of July. I'm Charles Dixon for Atmos Weather on WRMI. Cloudy in Miami, and good afternoon to listeners in Houston, mostly sunny, 93 degree temperatures for you. 78 and cloudy in Detroit. Cloudy, currently 77 in New York City. In Los Angeles, sunny, 83 degree temperatures for you. Finally, the Music City forecast for Nashville, Tennessee, mostly cloudy and 94 degree temps for you. In Miami, getting down to 80 overnight tonight. Wednesday's high will be in the lower 90s, an afternoon thunderstorm. Temperatures in the lower 90s on Thursday. For Atmos Weather, I'm Charles Dixon. Have a great afternoon.
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1: When Casey Van Norman's adultery came to light, she thought for sure that her husband Justin would leave her, but he didn't.
0: He looked straight in my eyes and he said the words to me that would unleash freedom. I don't know how to not love you.
1: As she listened to her husband's promise of love, Casey realized Jesus was speaking truth to her. That day, Casey's healing process began. And today, she's free from her addictions through Christ. Here's what Billy Graham said about freedom.
2: Christ once said, "Ye shall know the truth, and the truth shall make you free." He could touch your life today, if you'd let him.
1: There's more on that at findpeacewithgod.net. We're the Billy Graham Evangelistic Association.
3: 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Do you feel like you can feel the planet Earth taking a big sigh this week? It's been a busy month with the World Cup and everything else has been going on. We finally got to chill out a little bit this week. About time. 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

0: Folks, I want to talk to you for just a minute about the Maine Trading Company. 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

0: thunderstorms the heavy this afternoon, currently 85 degrees in Miami. Here's your Atmos weather report for Tuesday, the 28th day of July. I'm Erica Walters for Atmos Weather on WRMI. Partly sunny in Miami and good afternoon to listeners in Houston, mostly sunny, 93 degree temperatures for you. 78 and cloudy in Detroit. Cloudy, currently 76 in New York City. In Los Angeles, sunny, 83 degree temperatures for you. Finally, the Music City, forecast for Nashville, Tennessee, mostly sunny and 96 degree temps for you. In Miami, getting down to 80 overnight tonight, Wednesday's high will be in the lower 90s, an afternoon thunderstorm. Temperatures in the lower 90s on Thursday. For Atmos Weather, I'm Erica Walters. 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
1: Hey guys, I was just hovering over Bethlehem and they put the Lord in a manger. It's the cutest thing.
2: Come on, get in line. We're about to make the announcement to those shepherds.
1: Well, we're announcing the greatest moment in history to shepherds?
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1: It's dark down there. 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
2: 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Are the lights set?
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5: 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If Christ came back tonight, would you be ready?
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0: 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I'd like to put all my local repeaters in, but my goodness, that's such a task. 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
1: 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But they who wait for the Lord shall renew their strength. They shall mount up with wings like eagles. They shall run and not be weary. They shall walk and not be faint.
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4: 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I'm Jeff Clark. Let's get another hour going. Some great songs like

I'm not going to give away his age, but I will say that my son was not around yet when this song was released. It's become one of his favorites, as have so many oldies. So this is for him. Kim Carnes, WRMI legend.

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0: Some things never change. 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

0: Batman and Floppin', plus Fake a Letter Madea and Tool Time Trouble. I'm Grant Marshall, 2020 news, real stories, real fun. Dynamic doofuzzes. You say Tobago, we say fiasco. A klutzy cartoon-clad Caribbean crime crew crashed a cash machine with a stolen backhoe. But holy baloney, one dude decked out as Batman bungled like Boy Blunder. He and his hopeless henchmen damaging the digger, then failing to get their Albatross ATM up onto their Batmobile pickup, finally making off without any moolah. The whole island now said to be howling at video of these jokers, riled. Return to Pretender. Wait a minute, Mr. Ghostman. Hard time copy from some kook claiming to be El Chapo, the LA Times reports. Letters from a shiller landing on a judge's desk in Brooklyn, where the little lowlife luglord was laid low for life before getting shipped off to Supermax. Even Chapo's defense team says jargon of spoofs, not from El Loco. Anatomy of a scrawl. Case posed. It's hammer time. Hardware hammering hoodlums hit hard across Florida, say investigators, smashing storefronts, scooping up stacks of high-dollar tools and sprinting away before the splinters settled. Detectives claim the burglary bunch blitzed more than 40 businesses in 13 counties, piling up about $500,000 in losses before Operation Hammer Time finally hammered back. Looks like the only tool they won't be using now is the one that opens a jail cell. And that's what's happening. I'm Grant Marshall, 2020 News.
1: Thunderstorms the heavy this afternoon, currently 85 degrees in Miami. Here's your Atmos weather report for Tuesday, the 28th day of July. I'm Erica Walters for Atmos Weather on WRMI. Partly sunny in Miami, and good afternoon to listeners in Houston, mostly sunny, 93 degree temperatures for you. 78 and cloudy in Detroit. Cloudy, currently 76 in New York City. In Los Angeles, sunny, 83 degree temperatures for you. Finally, the Music City, forecast for Nashville, Tennessee, mostly sunny and 96 degree temps for you. In Miami, getting down to 80 overnight tonight, Wednesday's high will be in the lower 90s, an afternoon thunderstorm. Temperatures in the lower 90s on Thursday. For Atmos Weather, I'm Erica Walters. 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

0: Ken went from being a drug addict living in a cardboard box to working for President Ronald Reagan in less than 15 years. In spite of such accomplishments, Ken still knew something was missing.
1: I've got everything going for me, got a great wife, 7 kids, making a lot of money, but I'm still feeling empty.
0: Then Ken gave his life to Jesus Christ, and everything changed.
1: I felt like the weight was all off my shoulders. I didn't understand it, but I felt like something had happened.
0: What happened was God forgave Ken's sins. Billy Graham says God offers you that same forgiveness.
2: That's why Christ came and died on the cross, so you can have forgiveness. That's how we're saved, is coming to the cross. And the blood of Jesus Christ cleanses from all sin, any sin.
0: God wants to have a relationship with you. That can happen when you surrender your life to Jesus Christ. We can tell you more at findpeacewithgod.net. We're the Billy Graham Evangelistic Association.
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2: Well, if we can clear all the smoke out of the room now. Sorry about that. I didn't intend for that to happen. Where's the principal when you need him, for crying out loud?

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Jeff Clark here in a band that made it all the way through the 70s without any controversy at all. They seemed to behave themselves. Made some great songs, too. I guess that's what sticks with us, right? Sister Golden Hair, here's America, WRMI Legends.

0: 1974, 75 in there somewhere. America, Sister Golden here. And Jeff Clark, a reminder once again, a little programming note, if you will. Usually at the top of the hour, at midnight Eastern, we switch antennas and antenna patterns and transmitters, right? Beam the signal more to the west from our location here in the swamps of Florida. But until further notice, let us make you aware that we'll be at 7780 kilohertz until further notice. So if you know somebody that lives out west, say in California, might want to give them a buzz and let them know.
1: You know, it's a name known for high-quality antenna solutions for DXing pretty much anywhere you happen to be. The original Shooting Star is the premier Horizon ultralight antenna that covers the popular HF bands, all of them really, but with a real difference. These long-distance ground-mounted antennas require no ground radials, no tower, no rotor. These are ready for parks on the air or any field day setup that you happen to have. They're ready to transport in their optional carry bag, and with the optional quadrupod travel stand, you don't even have to mount it anywhere. You can set it up and be on the air in less than 12 minutes. I've done it. And all Horizon Ultralight antennas are pre-assembled and tuned at the factory right here in the USA. Really, the most convenient and lightweight way to set up and go pretty much anywhere. Parks on the air, summits on the air, permanent or travel, these Horizon Shooting Star antennas are ready for you to get from right directly from the source or from chatradio.com. Fort Payne, Alabama is where they make them. And, oh, 6 meters is coming back, and there's a Horizon antenna for that called the Sixer. It's the magic band at 50 to 54 kilohertz and nearly a flat SW. You are all across the board. All Horizon antennas feature optional travel bags and that quadrupod travel stand ready to ship worldwide. Here's the website. It is horizonantennas.net. Don't forget to put that S on the end of it. 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
0: Well, if you're looking for a Spanish lesson, stick around. I think Super Stevie might have something for us. WRMI.

0: Well, Mr. Smith, the nurse said you're having trouble sleeping.
1: Yeah, that's right, doctor.
0: Well, let's see what the problem... Whoa! You have an arrow sticking out of your side.
1: Yeah, if you could just give me something for the pain.
0: No! We have to remove that arrow.
1: You can't take my arrow away. It's a great conversation piece at parties. I get all kinds of sympathy with it, and it helped me get a job.
0: It did?
1: Yeah, they asked if I can handle adversity. I said, hey, I got an arrow sticking in my side.
0: But you could die.
1: All I need is something for the pain and to help me sleep at night.
0: I could give you some pain pills and you can try sleeping on your other side, but the pain will only get worse. You need surgery.
1: I'm not letting go of this arrow. It's too important to me. I'll try sleeping on my other side.
2: 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God's blessings are always better than anything we have or would want to hold on to. 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

0: Batman and Floppin', plus Fake a Letter Madea, and Tool Time Trouble. I'm Grant Marshall, 2020 news, real stories, real fun. Dynamic doofuzzes. You say Tobago, we say fiasco. A klutzy cartoon-clad Caribbean crime crew crashed a cash machine with a stolen backhoe. But holy baloney, one dude decked out as Batman bungled like Boy Blunder. He and his hopeless henchmen damaging the digger, then failing to get their Albatross ATM up onto their Batmobile pickup, finally making off without any moolah. The whole island now said to be howling at video of these jokers, riled. Return to Pretender. Wait a minute, Mr. Ghostman. Hard time copy from some kook claiming to be El Chapo, the LA Times reports. Letters from a shiller landing on a judge's desk in Brooklyn, where the little lowlife luglord was laid low for life before getting shipped off to Supermax. Even Chapo's defense team says jargon of spoofs, not from El Loco. Anatomy of a scrawl. Case posed. It's hammer time. Hardware hammering hoodlums hit hard across Florida, say investigators, smashing storefronts, scooping up stacks of high-dollar tools, and sprinting away before the splinters settled. Detectives claim the burglary bunch blitzed more than 40 businesses in 13 counties, piling up about $500,000 in losses before Operation Hammer Time finally hammered back. Looks like the only tool they won't be using now is the one that opens a jail cell. And that's what's happening. I'm Grant Marshall, 2020 News.
1: A thunderstorm tomorrow afternoon, currently 86 degrees in Miami. Here is your Atmos weather report for Tuesday, the 28th day of July. I'm Charles Dixon for Atmos Weather on WRMI. Mostly cloudy in Miami, and good afternoon to listeners in Houston. Mostly sunny, 91 degree temperatures for you. 77 and cloudy in Detroit. Light rain, currently 76 in New York City. In Los Angeles, sunny, 80 degree temperatures for you. Finally, the Music City forecast for Nashville, Tennessee, mostly sunny and 93 degree temps for you. In Miami, getting down to 80 overnight tonight, Wednesday's high will be in the lower 90s, an afternoon thunderstorm. Temperatures in the lower 90s on Thursday. For Atmos Weather, I'm Charles Dixon. Have a wonderful afternoon.
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0: Our country, we're in trouble spiritually. We're in trouble racially, economically. We're in trouble politically.
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The original Shooting Star is the premier Horizon ultralight antenna that covers the popular HF bands, all of them really, but with a real difference. These long-distance ground-mounted antennas require no ground radios, no tower, no rotor. These are ready for parks on the air or any field day setup that you happen to have. They're ready to transport in their optional carry bag, and with the optional quadrupod travel stand, you don't even have to mount it anywhere. You can set it up and be on the air in less than 12 minutes. I've done it. And all Horizon Ultralight antennas are pre-assembled and tuned at the factory right here in the USA. Really, the most convenient and lightweight way to set up and go pretty much anywhere. 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Fort Payne, Alabama is where they make them. And, oh, 6 meters is coming back, and there's a Horizon antenna for that called the Sixer. It's the magic band at 50 to 54 kilohertz and nearly a flat SW. WR all across the board. 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Here's the website. 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
2: 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Do you think it's about my raise?
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0: We don't know what will happen to us next, but Jesus does, and he wants us to trust him with our future.
2: 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You know, on second thought, I don't smell that bad.
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0: Hi, this is Jim Edwards with Thoughts on Confidence from Proverbs chapter 3, verse 26. For the Lord will be your confidence and will keep your foot from being caught.
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3: Well, congratulations, certainly in order for Spain, the winner of the FIFA World Cup 2026. 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Congratulations. It was quite the contest. I think the United States came out the winner in a different sort of way.